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1: It's Friday, the 10th of July, and I'm Angie Scholes with your

0: 6 a.m. News. The Popular Democratic Movement leader Mukhendri Vanani has questioned the suitability of Gershon Sindano to serve as chairperson of the Electoral Commission of Namibia. Vanani raised concerns over Sindano's past political associations, arguing that they could affect perceptions of the ECN's independence. The remarks were made during a joint press conference where several opposition parties also criticized parliamentary processes and called for fairer application of speaking rules in the National Assembly.
1: For a period of over 3 weeks, Honorable Amubanda, myself and various other leaders have been on the Speaker's case to say, declare the documentation that led to this nomination open for scrutiny for members of Parliament, for them to take intelligent decisions on the appointment of the ECN nominated people. The letters must be presented to Parliament. The whole Speaker refuses to give legitimate leaders of the House for 3 weeks documentation that relates into the presidential nomination to the ECN director.
0: To South Africa. South African President Cyril Ramaphosa has extended the deadline for the Matlandla Commission investigating criminality, political interference and corruption in criminal justice system. The commission will now submit its final report by 16 November, with evidence hearings continuing until 2 October 2026. The presidency says the extension will allow the commission to complete its investigations and hear all relevant evidence. Here's the presidency spokesperson, Vincent Mukhwena.
2: Without an extension, the commission will have to leave large parts of its work unfinished. President Ramaphosa once again expresses his deepest appreciation for the work conducted by the commission, as well as for the manner in which law enforcement agencies are following up testimony emerging from the commission hearings.
0: In other news, at least 600 people have died in the Democratic Republic of Congo's Ebola outbreak, with confirmed cases rising to 1,759. Health authorities reported 51 new infections and 20 deaths in the latest 24-hour reporting period. Meanwhile, healthcare workers in the hardest-hit province have protested over delayed salaries and shortages of protective equipment, raising concerns about the response to the outbreak. And finally, Springbok winner Canon Moody says South Africa is preparing for a tough battle against Scotland in the Nations Championship second round. The Boks head into Saturday's match in Pretoria after beating England 45-21, while Scotland defeated Argentina 47-38 in their opening game. Moody, who will earn his 25th cap for South Africa, said the team expects a strong challenge from Scotland and is ready for the contest.
3: Very, very dangerous, you know, very tech-minded team. And, you know, they got the ball players to do that. So, yeah, they saw on the weekend against Argentina that they know how to play the ball wide. So, yeah, we got to have a good prep.
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1: It's Friday, the 10th of July, and I'm Angie Scholes with your 6 a.m. news. The Popular Democratic Movement leader Mukhendri Vanani has questioned the suitability of Gershon Sindano to serve as chairperson of the Electoral Commission of Namibia. Vanani raised concerns over Sindano's past political associations, arguing that they could affect perceptions of the ECN's independence. The remarks were made during a joint press conference where several opposition parties also criticized parliamentary processes and called for fairer application of speaking rules in the National Assembly.
2: For a period of over 3 weeks, Honorable Amubanda, myself and various other leaders have been on the Speaker's case to say, declare the documentation that led to this nomination open for scrutiny for members of Parliament, for them to take intelligent decisions on the appointment of the ECN nominated people. The letters must be presented to Parliament. The whole Speaker refuses to give legitimate leaders of the House for 3 weeks documentation that relates into the presidential nomination to the ECN director.
1: To South Africa. South African President Cyril Ramaphosa has extended the deadline for the Matlandla Commission investigating criminality, political interference and corruption in criminal justice system. The commission will now submit its final report by 6 November, with evidence hearings continuing until 2 October 2026. The presidency says the extension will allow the commission to complete its investigations and hear all relevant evidence. Here's the presidency spokesperson, Vincent Mukhwena.
3: Without an extension, the commission will have to leave large parts of its work unfinished. President Ramaphosa once again expresses his deepest appreciation for the work conducted by the commission, as well as for the manner in which law enforcement agencies are following up testimony emerging from the commission hearings.
1: In other news, at least 600 people have died in the Democratic Republic of Congo Ebola outbreak, with confirmed cases rising to 1,759. Health authorities reported 51 new infections and 20 deaths in the latest 24-hour reporting period. Meanwhile, healthcare workers in the hardest-hit province have protested over delayed salaries and shortages of protective equipment, raising concerns about the response to the outbreak. And finally, Springbok winner Canon Moody says South Africa is preparing for a tough battle against Scotland in the Nations Championship second round. The Boks head into Saturday's match in Pretoria after beating England 45-21, while Scotland defeated Argentina 47-38 in their opening game. Moody, who will earn his 25th cap for South Africa, said the team expects a strong challenge from Scotland and is ready for the contest.
4: Very, very dangerous, you know, very tech-minded team. And, you know, they got the ball players to do that. So, yeah, they saw on the weekend against Argentina that they know how to play the ball wide. So, yeah, we got to have a good prep.
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6: 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Gold at $4,122 US dollars per fine ounce. 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
6: And now for the current temperatures, 11 in the capital city, 11 in Wafish Bay, 14 in Sokopane, Okodiwan, Dangwa, Shakati at 7, Katima Mulilo at 3, and Grootfontein at 4 degrees Celsius.
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0: Just like that, Lionel Richie here with My Destiny. And guess who's back?
1: Yeah. The boy's back. I'm ready to have some of this fun also.
0: How you doing, fam? How you feeling today?
1: I'm good, man. I had an ear pain, man. I don't want to ever call it an ear infection because infections stay. I just think I had an ear pain. I had a flu that, and my flu, they always go to the ears. Then my ears are like blocked for 2 weeks or so. But luckily for this one, it was just a enormous pain, but I'm just sticking in the left ear. But luckily, I feel much, much better. I think the key of the game is when you get sick, don't lie down. The first day I got sick, I lied down. The second day, lie down. Then I was like, halfway through the second day, I was like,
0: They actually say in books, when you feel like a little weird or like not so lekker, then just take a walk. They say
1: that helps.
0: Taking a walk
1: 100%
0: helps the blood flow fast and 100%. Helps the infection or the flu or whatever 100%. Flush out quicker.
1: 100%. That's what I did. So the half of the day after I said, yo, bro, I'm not coming.
0: They can't even so lame.
1: I don't feel good. The half, like by 11 already, I was like, you know what? I'll just wake up. Woke up, started walking around in the house, and then I called my boss. I was like, I'll just come in. I was like, no, stay at home. I was like, I'll just come in. So I came in, and then I just walk around, be active. And then later in the day, I felt good, man. And even last night when I went to bed, I was like, oh, I feel good. Walk around, man.
0: Well, we're getting ready to give you so much this morning. Unfortunately, we're a little bit late with the update, but we'll give it to you.

0: 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And talking of our partners, I tell you, there's so much you can look forward to.
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0: Well, if there is one thing you shouldn't be losing out on, it's that perfect timing. 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
0: And you already know we gotta give you that update, yeah. They must just give me that money, but then they must just sing them it. Like a little cute, yeah. A cute little intro there, billboard.
6: Now,
0: huh?
6: Aliko Dangote is changing Africa, because one thing that Africa is struggling is not just oil plants, but oil plants that are refined, that helps the country not to rely on oil, whether it's from the Middle East or from Russia or from Europe. So he is planning to build oil refinery in Kenya. Now, Aliko Dangote plans to build, and guess how many barrels a day is this man planning to push out?
0: Who? I guess I didn't like Bangom to say.
6: Bro, this man is planning to push out 700,000 barrels per day.
0: What?
6: Hi, this man. But what is happening is that he doesn't have the money to build a refinery. Mm-hmm. It's over $17 billion.
0: You sure he doesn't have the money?
6: So this is what Aliko Dangote said. Relax. The project will be financed through a mix of company profits, bonds, and a planned IPO. Now, he's not planning to take any loans. Mandem is saying, bro, I'll build this thing straight out of my pocket.
0: Okay.
6: And that's what he's trying to do. He's trying to go beyond investment itself. The refinery is expected to supply Kenya and neighboring countries and helping them to reduce the reliance on imported petroleum. Mm. The man is trying to make sure that petroleum is produced in Africa, refined on Africa, and consumed by Africans.
0: And if you want to

0: shut up.
1: You must call Africa to buy it from them because I
0: and you know, they tried to block him because they said Kamastaga, the quality of his products have been going down.
1: Sit down.
0: And they've only been doing that when he started with this oil project.
1: Sit down, Uncle Trump. We see you. We see you. Well, in another story, Tanzania is bringing its tourism brand to one of the world's biggest sporting moments.
0: Come on.
1: Ahead of the FIFA World Cup final, the country has launched its destination, Tanzania, which you can actually see across people's jerseys and some of the players' jerseys and stuff, right? Now, they have brought Destination Tanzania that is across New York and New Jersey using digital billboards, fan activations, and football-released content to introduce millions to international visitors to its tourism attractions.
0: I saw that billboard, bro. What was the designers thinking?
1: Bro, I actually didn't see the billboard.
0: That's gross, bro.
1: That's it?
0: That's it, bro. Tanzania is...
1: That's not even cute. I think Chad would have done a better job.
0: 100%.
1: Now, the initiative highlights some of Tanzania's most iconic destinations, which include the Serengeti National Park, the Mount Kilimanjaro, and the Ngorongoro. Yeah, this feels like it's from my Herero Land. Ngorongoro Conservation Area. While they're also building global awareness that is ahead of the 2027 AFCONs. Now, Mook's talking about AFCONs.
0: Yes.
1: Are you going this time? You're not going to AFCONs.
0: Where is this time?
1: Is it not in Tanzania? Because you're seeing ahead of, the...
0: Yeah, if it's in Tanzania, 100%, bro. But if it's there in any of those... Arab countries that claim to be Arab.
1: That's true.
0: Algeria, Morocco, Egypt. Yeah, you can miss me with that.
1: Yeah, because you.
0: Yeah, please, you can miss me with that. I've been in Tanzania before. Mm-hmm. Beautiful country, beautiful people, bro.
1: OMG.
0: Beautiful people.
1: So, Mooks.
0: But very full.
1: Nah.
0: Yeah, it's full.
1: Three countries.
0: Oh, okay. They're doing like
1: we'll
0: the World Cup too.
1: Co-hosting the AFCON.
0: Start Namibia. Must I sit down?
1: Why you must get you embarrassed like this, man? We still trying to upgrade our Senioma Stadium.
0: Embarrassment.
1: Sorry
0: for the embarrassment.
1: Anyway, three countries are co-hosting.
0: Okay, who we got?
1: Kenya.
0: Shout out Kenya, bro. Shout out Kenya. Hey, Kenyans, call us, bro.
1: Uganda,
0: yeah. Shout out. Yeah.
1: And Tanzania, of course.
0: That is what you call... Like here, it's not real Africa, bro. Mm. We're still modernized. Mm-hmm. I know, westernized.
1: Mm-hmm.
0: That is the heart of the motherland, I'm telling you. No, I'm going.

0: the headlines, Namibia and Tanzania aim to boost trade. The DA claims neglect forced the closure of South Africa House in London. And Velvichos to host Blue Bulls in Windhoek.
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2: The update this morning, the men's FIFA World Cup reached the quarter-final stage and the race for the title is tightening. France became the first semi-finalist after a disciplined 2-0 win over Morocco. And must I tell you, I'm happy, bro. Ending the Atlas Lions, impressive run. Now, attention now turns to the three remaining quarterfinals. Now, headline. It's Spain versus Belgium, Argentina versus Switzerland. And those are the matches that are to follow. So today we have Spain going up against Belgium. Tomorrow we have the big clash. We have the Saxes going up against the Vikings. That is Norway taking on England. And then, of course, Argentina have to secure their place by taking on Switzerland. It's getting pretty tough in the World Cup right now, but I can see a picture is being painted. If Spain, France, and England, and Argentina, these four clubs make it through to the semis, it's going to be the kind of World Cup where all great football nations are playing against each other. I am over the moon that Morocco is finally out. Bye! Morocco, bye. It was a hate watch. And that is your update, what's happening so far in the world of FIFA World Cup.
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1: Before Lloyd and Young Joe, oh, what is their name? Mooks, I can't even name it. But that before they go on,
2: yeah,
1: let us at least give you talk the business update, because it's just Mooks and I catching up here off air, forgetting that we must.
3: You're not part of this conversation. Sorry.
1: But in any case, let's look at what is leading
3: now,
1: in
3: the Central
1: stories.
3: Procurement Board of Namibia has received 19 bids for the construction of the bulk earthworks in internal services for the new Windhoek District Hospital. New Windhoek District Hospital. Now, according to the officials, during the public opening of the tender on Wednesday, the bids, which range from 157.5 million to 279.5 million, will open in public session conducted in accordance with the Public Procurement Act. Now, the project covers the construction of roads, stormwater drainage, water supply, sewage, electricity infrastructure, and a portion of a farm, which is 55 hectares in Havana, where the new Windhoek District Hospital will be built.
1: I mean, the new district hospital has been built for 3 years now.
3: Yeah,
1: so
3: they've been
1: it's
3: at
1: about
3: it.
1: Name town.
3: It's, and they are finished.

0: Ish,
1: tell you, Mooks, why people are moving from Windhoek to the farm? People are tired of inflation.
0: It's expensive.
1: Thomas region has recorded the highest inflation rise. That is for June.
0: Yeah.
1: Reaching 5.8%. Yeah, the highest. As the national inflation accelerated to 4.4, driven largely by the rising transport and housing costs. Housing costs. I'm at a time and a place in my life where I want to buy a bus.
0: Yeah.
1: Put in a bed there and just sleep in
0: the bus.
1: I'm tired, brah. I'm tired. I know. Anyway, it's not my venting session. Let's talk about the inflation. Now, new figures released by the NSA show that Commerce recorded inflation well above the national average, reflecting a stronger price increase than any other region. By comparison, covering the Karas, Erongo, Hardap, and Omaheke region that recorded an annual inflation of 4%, while Kavango East, Kavango West, Kunene, Ohangwena, Omosati, Oshana, all the regions, Velegnetse, and Zambezi recorded the lowest rate at 3.3%. Why?
0: Yeah.
1: Why?
0: Well, I'll just say, I met an African brother yesterday. I think he's from Central Africa.
1: Yeah.
0: And he said, Vinduk, or this Namibia of you guys, is for rich people.
1: It's insane, bro.
0: I commend you how you people live here. You pay your if you want to live just in a nice area, you have to pay anywhere from 6,000 all the way to your 22,000. I was like, yeah, this place is for the rich.
1: You cannot commend us, my dear. We are barely surviving.
0: Hi.
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1: It's Friday, the 10th of July, and I'm Angie Scholes with your 7 a.m. news. Tanzania's ambassador to Namibia, Cesar Waitara, says the recent state visit between the two countries has opened new opportunities to strengthen trade and investment. He said four MOUs were signed, including agreements focused on trade cooperation and supporting small and medium enterprises. Waitara said both countries are working to grow bilateral trade, which he described as below its potential, through business forums, trade fairs, and cooperation in sectors such as livestock. Ambassador Waitara exclusively spoke to Future Media News.
2: Through those MOUs, we'll be able to enhance trade between Namibia and Tanzania. The current trade volume between Namibia and Tanzania, it's at a modest level. It doesn't reflect the true potentials that Namibia and Tanzania pose. So we have a number of strategies in order to boost our trade. One of them is to participate in international trade fairs. But another strategy is to holding business and investment forum, whereby we bring together a number of business people from both countries.
1: The Namibian Competition Commission will host a stakeholder conference today to discuss the proposed merger between CFAO Healthcare and Nipfarm. The meeting forms part of the Commission's fact-finding process to assess the transaction under the Competition Act. The Commission has invited the merging parties and other interested stakeholders to attend or submit written comments on the proposed merger. Here's the Commission spokesperson, Dina Khova, says.
3: We are going to be presenting preliminary findings at the stakeholders conference. The commission is mandated by the Competition Act number 2 of 2003 to invite any interested parties to give their input with regard to what their views and perspectives are about the proposed transaction.
1: To South Africa, the DA says the Department of International Relations and Cooperation has allowed South Africa's diplomatic missions to fall into disrepair following the closure of the South African High Commission in London. The party's Ryan Smith claims the historic South Africa House building has worsened after years of neglect, leaving staff to work under poor conditions and resulting in repair costs of nearly 70 million rand.
4: The South African Embassy in The Hague, the Netherlands, has been closed for just under a year for repair, yet locals have confirmed that no scaffolding has been erected and no workers have accessed the premises since its closure. The building is gathering dust. For as long as Durko's spending serves the ANC's party political international alliances, South Africa's foreign service will continue to crumble.
1: In other news, the International Criminal Court says it has made a breakthrough in its investigation into alleged war crimes in Sudan's Darfur region. The deputy prosecutor said investigators have gathered strong new evidence. The ICC investigating attacks in Al-Aginia and Al-Fashir, where UN expert says crimes bearing the hallmark

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3: And now for the current temperatures across the country: 8 in the capital city, 12 in Wafish Bay, 14 in Sokomundo, Shakati and Dango, Ongudiba at 6, and Kidmanshoop at 11 degrees Celsius.
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0: is your first time here, that is a song written by the 99 family, and we absolutely love it. It is Friday, and we are going to start off very early this morning.
1: Wait, did you hear about Credo V. Daniels, bro?
0: Bro. Bro.
1: Well, if you don't know who Credo V. Daniels is, Credo V. Daniels is, I'm not even sure what I should say, bro, a musician or prompter. So this guy put out one of the greatest albums that we will ever experience as Africans. Mm-hmm. And it went viral, man. Millions and millions of views and listens and streams. Then the battle started. Mm. Is it real? Is it AI? He went on a radio show and he said, no, there's only the vocals in the background. That's AI. As for the lyrics, the leading vocalist, that's me. That's all real.
0: Hey,
1: they said, shout out, big dog.
0: Bro.
1: And then this man, he said, you know what? I'll prove it to you. I'll have a live performance where I'm singing these songs. And then the cracks show.
0: Bro.
1: The man was this. He said,
0: yeah. One thing I will give to him, though.
1: Is Dululu.
0: Genius.
1: Yeah.
0: Marketing.
1: Yeah.
0: Genius. He's got the entire world talking about him.
1: The whole world.
0: And whether it's good or bad, the guy is riding that wave.
1: A friend of mine said, look, man, Apple Music, not just Apple Music, Spotify. Mm. Spotify made a pocket where you can listen to AI music. They have a whole catalog, like for people who are into AI music. Because every younger driver that I drive with, 50% of them just listen to AI music. Mm. So

0: There's a room for it. Doesn't mean the music is bad.
1: Yeah.
0: All he had to say was, yes, I made this with AI. And we still would have loved it.
1: Bro.
0: No, man them stood on business, bro. No, no.
1: That's my voice.
0: I sang it.
1: Huh? You what?
0: Said he loved.
1: Anyway, we're going to start off. Yeah. That is Guess the Sound. Mm. But it ain't going to be easy. Let me tell you now. It will not be easy. But before we get into that, we got to handle the business of the day. And I'm saying business of the day because you already know. Is about to, is when you hear the countdown.
0: Please don't play.
1: Is about what? What do you mean?
0: No, I'm telling the people they must not play today.
1: They want to play.
0: They must cook.
1: They want to play. So if you don't know what we're talking about, it is time for the MTC Fan Cup.
0: Colin is in the building already.
1: Already, bro.
0: MTC Fan Cup. MTC Fan Cup. I promised Nadia an MTC Fan Cup, but I guess she's not around.
1: All right, we have a call on the line. Caller, good morning.
2: Hi, good morning.
1: How are you?
2: I'm good.
1: Are you really good or you are just good?
2: I'm good, good. You know what? I was about to send city police to go and find move because you were very lonely, eh?
0: Wait, who are we speaking to?
2: Where did the guy go? Colin.
1: You'll be speaking to Colin.
0: No, Colin, didn't you? You already warned us. Habu.
2: I did that.
0: Yeah.
2: Ah.
0: Leave, man.
1: I. Ah, is the R for me.
0: Colin, leave. It's your mother's Colin.
1: Shut up, Colin. Later, bye. Let's quickly spell it.
0: Die, brure.
1: Spell it. It's not a comment. It's just a comment. It's just a comment. Okay. So we're getting the next one. Nadia is also here. Yeah. Did Nadia not win?
0: Win. Bro, Nadia came close 3 times.
1: Yeah, man, Nadia got too many chances, man. Nadia.
0: She got close 3 times, bro. 3 times.
1: No. Nadia, please.
3: Welcome back, folks.
0: I'm happy to be back. I'm happy to be back.
1: Nadia, are you ready to play?
3: Guys, I'm ready, but seriously, I have a lifeline next to me.
1: Okay.
3: It's my daughter.
1: Okay.
3: So she said, Mom, I'm not getting out of this car.
1: Until we don't win this.
3: Today, it's final.
1: We don't try again ever in our lives.
3: It's not for you, Mom. Please set out.
1: Is Kelly there? Can I say hi to Kelly?
4: Yes. Good morning, Auntie Adora.
1: Good morning, Kelly. How you doing? Uncle Mook, she's also greeting you.
4: Adora.
1: We are well, thank you.
0: Good morning, Kelly. Please help Mom. Please help Mom.
4: What pleasure.
1: All right. Are you ready to play, Kelly?
4: Of course. I'm born ready.
1: That's it.
0: Okay. We'll start it off really easy. How many players are on a soccer field for one team when the match starts?
4: 11.
0: What is the name of the biggest international soccer tournament?
4: FIFA.
1: The tournament. Okay.
0: How often is the FIFA World Cup played? Every 2 years, 3 years, 4 years?
4: 4 years.
0: Which part of the body except the goalkeeper in the penalty is not allowed to touch the player?
4: All your hands and your arms.
0: Okay. How long is a regular soccer match?
4: 90. At least 90 minutes.
0: Lastly, what color is shown to a player that is sent off?
4: Purple. Red.
1: Let's listen to the countdown. This morning is a tech team and we ain't playing.
0: Okay.
1: Nadia, how you feeling?
0: Whew.
4: I can't look, Kelly.
1: You must be proud of Kelly because Kelly raised the flag very high this morning.
4: I know.
1: Nadia.
4: All for her.
1: Mooks, what does it look like?
0: Okay, so we had 5 questions. We threw one in for measure. And that is 6 out of 6. Congratulations.
1: Congratulations, Kelly.
5: Tuisha, I'm on fire.
1: Tuisha,
5: I know.

0: Congratulations, you guys. Thanks for playing.
1: Oh, my days, bro.
2: Oh, yes, I knew it.
0: Enjoy your day, Kelly.
1: Oh, my days.
0: They're really celebrating, Chef. It's so cute.
1: Oh, my days.
0: Congratulations to the Van Wyk household there. And I'm saying Van Wyk household because Nadia, Chef.
1: Can I just say something? Mm. Last time her son came through to save her when we were doing riddles to give her the opportunity to play today. And today her daughter came through to save her. Finally, she is the winner. Thank you, MTC, for making this fan cup so, so fun.
0: Absolutely. And you're listening to the AM Rush. We're continuing the show. And that was the MTC Fan Cup, giving you a chance to win amazing prizes. And Mooks, just yesterday, they gave away, that is the Jator.
1: Did they give it away to me?
0: The final one. To who?
1: To me.
0: To you. You were not there, my dear. Then they gave it to someone else.
1: I was playing that Jator, bro. They didn't even call me, bro.
0: They didn't even want chance. Bro. But you know who actually won something?
1: Who?
0: Kavena.
1: Don't say this.
0: So, Kavena won some goodies. I don't know what the goodies
1: are. Maybe an iPhone.
0: Because she was trying to get the car.
1: A PlayStation 5.
0: But anyway, that was the MTC Fan Cup, bringing you closer to winning big. Keep listening, keep playing, and remember to WhatsApp MTC Fan Cup to our WhatsApp number. That's 083-000-1099.
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4: 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We love the classics.
0: And just like that, we are at the end of the MTC Fan Cup. And now we got to continue the show because, you know, we got it like that. But before we get into the harder stuff, because Mooks has something up his sleeve. He said he took too many L's from y'all the other day. And he's coming back hard today. But we're going to unfreeze the brains a little bit with Guess the Sound this morning.
1: Man.
0: And here is your very first one. Mooks, you must think
1: very hard
0: before you...
1: is it music or is it random sounds?
0: It's random sounds.
1: All right.
0: Okay, let's go.
1: Okay.
0: That one's easy?
1: Yeah.
0: Okay.
1: Snooker?
0: Okay. You got it. You were really gone for a few days,
1: yeah,
0: so you rested up.
1: I thought it was like, I thought it was bowling ball. Yeah, but it's not bowling balls. Okay. It's just snooker. Okay. Shout out.
0: All right, cool. The next one. All right, let's get it. What is that?
1: I think my headphones cut a little bit. Because I heard snoring.
0: Snoring?
1: Yeah. Then towards the end, I think the headphones, they just did a funny thing.
0: Okay, let's do it one more time. Okay. Here it is.
1: Oh.
0: Only the old people will know.
1: 99 FM.
0: That doesn't sound like that. Hey, winner. No. It doesn't sound like that.
1: Is that 99 FM?
0: Yo, it's me catching, bro. It's me catching. You got to call on the line. Caller, good morning.
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0: Hi.
5: I'm fine, and you?
0: We are fine, thank you. Who are we speaking to?
5: You're speaking to Chelsea.
0: Chelsea. Okay, so what is that sound?
5: I think it's a radio.
0: Chelsea? It is definitely a radio. Congratulations!
1: Chelsea, you're sharp.
0: Ooh, all right, so here's the... Before we get into the next one, let's keep unfreezing the brains. Let's hear from our partners. We'll be back on the other side.
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6: And just like that, it is time to get into our next guest, the sound, as we unfreeze your brains for this morning.
7: Can I just say something? Hilma, if you're out there, please, I'm remembering you now.
6: Yeah.
7: Hilma is playing the MTC Fan Cup. That is if she can get this sound right. She's playing. You are first in line. You're the first number we call for the MTC Fan Cup next week, if you can guess this right. Hilma, the stakes are high. Kalari Sense.
6: 0833001099. I don't know what Kalari Sense are, but okay, cool. Cool.
7: I remember way back then, bro. There was a Kalari Sense, bro.
6: Yeah, it's Avani now.
7: Oh, snap. It is?
6: 0833001099. What is that sound?
7: Mm.
6: Mook's already said Kalari Sense.
7: Kalari Sense. But you see, there's like a bar there.
6: Uh-huh.
7: It's like Kalahari Sense. Sense. Get it?
6: Sit down. Anyway, Auntie Carol came through and she actually gave us the right answer to that.
7: What's she saying?
6: She's saying it's pocket change, but we don't say pocket change here in the country, Mooks.
7: In Namibia.
6: Kole, good morning.
8: Good morning, Mooks and Adora. How are you?
6: Very well, thanks. How are you doing?
8: Good, thank you. Mooks, it's Hilma speaking.
7: Hey, let's go, Hilma. Come on. Come on, Hilma.
8: It's like coins and notes all together, but the coins are actually more than the notes.
6: And
8: paper clips and, you know, with all the Timakar things.
6: Hey, we did VAR work, and paper notes.
7: I heard paper notes.
6: Okay, we'll give it to you.
8: Thank you. Mook, please call me on Friday. I want to win the MTC whatever cup.
7: You must know football. Hilma, we're calling you Friday.
8: Mook, I'm on fire.
7: Come on now.
6: We love it. Thank you so much. That was Hilma coming through, earning her spot that is in the MTC Fed Cup. And Carol says, we said Quince Moss because she said pocket change at Quince.
7: Okay.
6: Thank you, Carol. Also, Carol, by the way, Mr. Man warned Moss there by the dead jokes.
7: The dead jokes, yeah.
6: So please

0: 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It's been waiting here, getting dust.
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1: Man.
0: It is Listeners FM because you all are entertaining us, man. That was so much fun. Thank you so much for taking part. I know, maybe it might come off as if though we're making fun of you.
1: But we love making fun of you.
0: No. No, Mooks. No, please.
1: No, I also get a lot of this stuff wrong and people chow me. But no, we're having fun. Yeah. We're family.
0: Okay, all right. Mooks, are we ready with the riddle?
1: Okay, we're going to make it. We're going to start off easy. Two easy ones.
0: Okay.
1: And then we're going to go into the number three, which is the hard one.
0: Okay.
1: The first easy one. I can travel around the world while staying in one corner. What am I?
0: What?
1: I'll say that again. What can travel around the world while staying in one corner?
0: They are Googling.
1: Gemini.
0: Gemini.
1: They are clodding real quick. Fast. Fastest finger first.
0: The sun.
1: While staying in one corner.
0: It's not my answer, book. I was just reading. Please. Jet one, she's not my answer.
1: While staying in one corner.
0: Move. Don't judge.
1: This is a flat earther.
0: Good morning.
7: I'll say that's a stamp.
0: Will you say that's a stamp?
7: Yeah.
0: Okay, thank you so much.
1: Keep them online.
0: Okay.
1: You're 100% correct. Now I'm going to give you the next one while you are here.
0: Ooh.
1: What has to be broken before you can use it?
7: Silence.
1: I don't think you can use silence. Thank you so much. Yeah, that was a nice try. But that was a smart try.
0: I want to go back though.
1: Mm-hmm.
0: And I want to actually say Mooks.
1: Uh-huh.
0: WhatsApp answers only for now.
1: Okay. But why? It's fun when they call.
0: Is it?
1: Yeah. Okay. Then we can ask them on the spot because you know they Google.
0: It's true.
1: What has to be broken before you can use it?
0: Zeno says time. No, for the previous answer.
1: Time stays in one corner. Zeno's got an interesting watch, bro. It's got a very interesting
0: The Mr. Dobate,
1: I think we have a caller. What is he saying?
0: Says an egg.
1: Ooh.
0: You gotta break it before you can use it.
1: Oh, that is a smart answer.
0: Okay, caller.
8: Hi.
0: Hi, who are we speaking to?
8: Mrs. AK.
1: What has to be broken before you can use it?
8: An egg.

0: What has a neck but no head?
1: No.
0: Thank you, Mrs. SK.
2: Thank you for playing.
0: She, at least she got the egg one right.
2: I think what we're going to do is you got to call for us to. But also, it's fine. It's
0: we'll
2: fine.
0: Make them easy, man.
2: Let's
0: this
2: make
0: is,
2: it easy.
0: These are easy ones.
2: So the egg is correct.
0: The egg is correct.
2: Okay. Okay.
0: What has a neck but no head?
2: I know. I think I know.
0: You sure?
2: Mm-hmm.
0: Okay.
2: Mm-hmm. I know. I know.
0: Okay.
2: Is that a question answer correct, Mux?
0: There's no answer yet.
2: There is.
0: Oh, what? Okay.
2: Who? That 429 number.
0: I don't. Go ahead, read it.
2: It says a t-shirt.
0: Oh, but a t-shirt doesn't have a neck. A neck goes through a t-shirt.
2: A neck and a head go through a t-shirt.
0: Yeah, you see. But here's what we say. What has a neck but no head?
2: A knife, comma.
0: Yo.
2: Call a good morning.
0: What?
3: Good morning.
0: What is going on?
2: Who are we speaking to?
3: Speaking to Bradley Beerstrauss all the way in Walvis Bay.
2: Bradley, Mutohi says a knife, ni as a blief.
0: Yeah.
3: Okay. Yes. Yeah, okay, number the red again. I think it's a bottle.
2: Uh huh. That's your final answer?
3: A bottle, yes, a neck, but no head.
2: Okay.
0: 100% correct, my brother. While you are here, what has a face?
3: Come again?
0: What has a face?
3: Yes.
0: Two hands, no arms or legs, but it has a what face.
3: There's a face. Yo, I'm out.
2: Yo, bruh, ek wok, bruh. 083-000-1099.
0: All right. That is the second last one. The second last one. Who is the champion? What has a face? Two hands, but no legs. It has a face. It has two hands, but it has no legs. Mm-hmm. Mm-hmm. What can it be?
2: Somebody's texting MDC fan. Come on. Yo, can
0: this be?
2: You didn't matter about that for yo, competition. Yo, Lapewa, what are you doing?
0: Yo, people, bruv.
2: Caller, who are we speaking to?
4: Morning, Senadora.
2: Good morning. Who are we speaking to?
4: Denise.
2: Sorry, say that again?
4: Lely.
2: Lely, what do you think that is?
4: Is it a queen?
2: A queen. Unfortunately queen. Not. Sorry?
4: A coin.
2: A coin.
0: Ooh, that is a nice one.
2: But where is the queen's arms?
0: Yeah, where is the queen? Yeah, where is the queen's arms, bro?
4: You said it has one head, a face, two heads, and no arms or legs.
2: My dear, we said it has... Two hands.
4: Oh, okay.
2: Yeah. Thank you so much for playing, though.
4: Thank you. Bye-bye.
2: Thanks, Lily. Bye.
0: Lily
2: that
0: tried.
2: Was Lily trying.
0: Lily tried. Has a face, two hands, no legs.
2: It's MTC fan cup for me, bruh. I can't get over this, bruh. It's unforgiving. Call a good morning.
5: Hi, good morning. Is it a clock?
2: Who are we speaking to?
5: You're speaking to Beatrice?
2: Beatrice. Mox, is it a clock?
0: Beatrice is 100% correct.
2: Oh, finally.
0: It is 100% a clock. And now we are closing it off. I'm always in front of you, but you can never see me. What am I?
2: Oh.
0: I am hang up, D.
2: Oh.
0: I am run away.
2: Beatrice, Cola, good morning.
6: Morning.
2: Your answer to that riddle?
6: Is it a watch?
2: A watch, yes, was for
0: yeah,
2: the previous
0: that's
2: one.
0: That's the pre you're correct. That's the previous one. But we have one for you. Do you want to try it?
6: Let's try.
0: I'm always in front of you, but you can never see me. What am I?
6: What is this?
0: Police CD. Sergeant, please come forward, babe. Sergeant, come. Call Sergeant back.
2: Oh, thank you so much for playing. It's a whispering. Police, but
0: Sergeant.

0: come back immediately. Turn around your car.
1: Guluva, what do you want?
0: Guluva, Guluva, Guluva.
2: I want to answer your easy questions, these ones.
0: I like this. I like this.
1: Your confidence.
0: I like this. Bro, is it the first time Guluva has ever called us, bro?
1: Yeah, it feels it's the first time ever.
2: Like twice.
0: Guluva, bro. It's the first time you ever called us. Talk to us.
2: Hey, okay. Okay, yeah. Must I give the answer?
0: I am always in front of you, but you can never see me. What am I?
2: The future.
0: Okay. While you're on the line, since you're so brave, comes once in a minute, twice in a moment, but never in a thousand years?
1: Easy questions, huh?
0: Guluva, Guluva, Guluva.
1: It's the way the man just laughed, like, hey, yo, Eva Khat, none so makani man. 083000.
0: Is the guy gone?
1: Yeah, bruh.
0: Oh.
1: Oh, no, he's still here, but I hung up on him. Should I put him back on?
0: I don't know. Does he want to answer? Because he was just laughing.
1: Guluva, okay, sharp. Guluva, can't work, come at him, man.
2: No, I can't get it.
0: Okay. Thank you, Guluva.
1: Sharp, bye.
0: The man came with so much vuma.
1: What? Color.
0: What comes once in a minute, twice in a moment, but never in a thousand years? I think this one will stay until next week.
1: Mm-mm.
0: Yeah, I think this one will
1: it
0: stay.
1: It will not move.
0: Until next week, it's fine.
1: Can I answer on someone's behalf?
0: The ChatGPT people are outside.
1: Mooks, wait. Let me answer on someone's behalf.
0: Okay, answer on whose behalf?
1: Anushka.
0: Okay, Anushka, what does Anushka say?
3: Eh.
0: Air.
1: Call a good morning.
0: Air, bro.
1: Eh, my scat. Because you said you can't see it, no? So, it is before me, in front of me.
0: Oh, it's the future. Oh, okay. I see her. She cooked, bro. She cooked.
1: All right, call her. Who is speaking to?
4: You're speaking to Mize. Good morning.
1: Mize, what is the answer to that riddle?
4: You know, before I answer that riddle, I want to tell Guluva that let me show him what we can do.
1: Let's go. What is the answer to that riddle?
4: It's the letter M.
1: Is it the letter M, Mooks?
0: That is 100%. It's the letter M. Because it comes once in a minute. It comes two times in a moment. All right. So while you are here.
1: Since
0: you are so confident. Nah, what can you hold without touching it? Switch off, Adora.
1: Mooks, why are you ignoring JP, man?
0: What's JP? Sorry. What is JP saying?
1: JP's problem is, JP is getting lost in translation because we are taking calls.
0: A clock,
1: JP.
0: The future, a letter M. Hello.
1: In fact, all of them are correct. Where Bundu's answer, Mooks?
0: I saw
1: Please read that riddle one more time.
0: All right. Mundu's building some nonsense, bro. Hey, what can you hold without ever touching it? Mundu said emotions. Don't catch.
1: Oh, yeah, I know you guys are funny. We
0: what
1: love it for
0: can
1: us.
0: You hold without ever touching it?
1: Come on, gratches.
0: Ooh, that is...
1: That is...
0: Yeah, that I'll give that one.
1: Yeah,
0: I'll give that. That is an honorary correct.
1: Let's quickly get this caller on. Caller?
5: No, it's emotions. Me and Guntu, we agree.
1: Call it. Hi, thank you. Bye. Yeah.
0: Switch on calling, man. It's not emotions. It's not Mooks, emotions.
1: Let me just see who this
0: what
1: is.
0: What can you hold?
1: A pen here is saying...
0: Without touching it.
1: Silence. You must get hold it. But you can't touch it.
0: I see.
1: Yeah. Let's quickly hear. Maybe a caller has it.
0: That is an honorary correct.
1: Caller.
0: But no one says hold silence.
1: Caller.
0: I've never heard it.
1: Caller.

0: Hello.
1: Hello. Please switch off your radio, sir.
0: Radio,
1: sir. Yes. Who are we speaking to?
0: You're speaking to Clive.
1: Clive.
2: Make the radio sorry.
1: Do you have the answer to that riddle?
0: Yeah, I think you can hold your breath.
1: You can hold your breath, but you can't touch it.
0: Yeah.
1: Mooks.
2: Bro, I think if you hold your breath, you're touching it inside.
1: Mooks, as a belief, give the people the right answer.
2: I'll give you honor. It's an honorary correct, but it's not the answer we're looking for.
1: Really?
2: Yep.
1: Duh. Sorry, Clive. Thank you so much. 083-000-10-99.
2: Yeah, but it's a good one. It's
1: but
2: a good
1: many
2: one.
1: Of the people said breath.
2: Yeah, it's wrong. It's wrong.
1: JP
2: it's wrong.
1: Said breath.
2: He's wrong. He can keep holding his breath.
1: Bradley said, I?
2: Make the radio ngari.
3: A grudge. It's a grudge, Mooks.
1: Ay, tangeni, also the first time I heard, but the word is like, hello. It's a grudge.
4: Hello,
1: it's a grudge, Mooks.
4: It's a grudge.
1: Come on, you can hold your opinion.
2: That is also an honorary correct.
1: No.
2: No, it is. Someone can say, no, you can't say hold your opinion.
1: Let's see.
2: But you can say you're holding a grudge.
1: You can hold pain, but you can't touch it. It's yeah. not pain.
2: No. Nah, you can't hold pain. No one says hold pain. Like hold this pain. Nah, it's not a phrase.
1: Ooh, come on, you can hold a conversation, but you can't touch it.
2: 100% correct.
1: Oh!
2: That is 100% correct.
1: That was after half an hour of Googling. Thank you so much, Kuluva. Thank you, Kuluva. JP is also coming to conversation. Yeah?
2: Yeah, it's 100%. It's a conversation.
1: I want to play this voice note.
2: Man. Oh, man.
1: But I need to.
2: Yo, I feel threatened by Tangeni, bro. It's a garage.
1: Mooks.
2: It's Mooks. Listen to me.
1: I want to play this voice note.
2: Yeah.
1: So we can all laugh together one last time. This is Nadia's shot.
5: Hi, guys. It's a conversation.
2: Oh.
1: She was coming.
2: You thought we were going to love it, Nadia.
1: Yeah.
2: She cooked, bro.
1: Oh, she cooked.
2: She
1: man.
2: Cooked. All she right. Cooked. Shout out to everyone, man. I'm out of riddles.
1: Yeah. Let's quickly riddles. Listen to our partners.
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3: And just like that, we've come to the end of the first half of the show. And you people are a good sport.
4: I have to ask, what time do you people get to work, bro? Like, just quickly tap in the chat box. Let us know. 08. And also, if you don't have the 99 FM number, that's 083-0010-99. If you didn't watch any football matches last night, a recap on it is France defeated Morocco. And I am so, so happy. We have Norway and England coming up. That is a very, very important game. But what time do people get to work?
3: Let's see who says what. Let's see who says what.
4: What time do you people get to work? What time do you leave home? And what time do you get to work? Adora, what time do you get to work?
3: I get to work just to, like, the past week, I've been getting to work to 5.
4: Okay. To 5?
3: Yeah. No, to 6, sorry. To 6.
4: Ah, okay.
3: Yeah.
4: That's like just making it.
3: Yeah, I mean, I'm here after, anyway.
4: Yeah, today I was very late.
3: You were here past 6 already.
4: Yeah, the show starts at 6, so the idea is for us to be here already like 5.
3: Yeah, exactly. 5:30. Exactly.
4: If
3: you're
4: we are
3: judging
4: late.
3: Me for being late. Anyway, let's see. Mundu says 7:30.
4: You are late, bro. Or maybe he's already at work.
3: Oh, so he's listening on the website.
4: Ah, okay, maybe he's already at work.
3: Yeah,
4: well,
3: yeah,
4: JP,
3: yeah.
4: What time do you get to work, bro? What time do you people get to work? Meme Hilma, where are you? What time do you
3: the
4: get to work?
3: The people are not responding because they're already
4: there. They're at work, ne? So that makes, so we can safely say they get to work at 7:40, majority
3: yeah.
4: of them.
3: Yeah.
4: Oh, okay.
3: Yeah,
4: fair enough.
3: Yeah.
4: Fair enough.
3: Okay, well, we're going to wrap up this hour in style with one of Mooks' favorite artists.
4: This is Britney Spears.
3: You already know what it is. So let's give Mooks his song. Here is Britney with Sometimes.

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1: It's Thursday, the 9th of July, and I'm Angie Scholes with your 8 a.m. news. The government has cleared the merger between Whale Rock Cement and Schwenk Namibia after Industry Mines and Energy Minister Modestus Amutse overturned the Namibia Competition Commission's decision to block the deal. The merger was initially prohibited over competition concerns, but the minister says the issues can be addressed through strict conditions instead. These include no job losses, maintaining the Cheetah Cement plant, and increasing local ownership to at least 40%. Here's the commission spokesperson, Dina Hova, says.
2: From the Commission's side, when the Minister does such a review of our determination, which was actually an appeal process that was lodged by the matching parties, the Commission does not have further input in that regard because the vested powers that the Minister has, according to the Competition Act No. 2 of 2003, empowers him to make such determinations. From the Commission's side, we are required to monitor that the merger does not translate into a monopoly.
1: The Ministry of Environment, Forestry and Tourism, together with the Environmental Investment Fund, UNIDO and the Global Environment Facility, launched the UNIDO GEF Namibia Child Project under the Global Green Hydrogen Program in Windhoek. The project aims to strengthen Namibia's green hydrogen sector by supporting policy development, technical skills, knowledge sharing and inclusive participation by communities, women and youth. Government representatives, development partners and industry stakeholders attended the launch, which formed part of efforts to advance sustainable industrialization through clean hydrogen. Here's David Nihimwe-Naveli, the National Project Coordinator of this program.
3: What this project is trying to target is, yes, we have a lot of pilot projects. We have made great strides in terms of proving the concept in Namibia that we can develop these green industries. In terms of technical readiness, this is now both government institutions, but also in terms of policy framework, as well as the legislation and regulatory frameworks. All of these key critical IT

0: with COGTA and provincial governments to ensure stronger interventions to hold municipal councils and senior officials to account. Communities deserve functioning municipalities, not another cycle of failed recovery plans.
1: In other news, the United Nations Trade and Development Agency says foreign direct investment into Africa reached about 1.1 trillion rand last year, making it the continent's third highest inflow since 1990, despite a decline from 2024. Its World Investment Report 2026 says investors remain focused on energy infrastructure, critical minerals and technology. While greenfield project values declined, project numbers increased, signaling continued long-term confidence. The agency says African countries must convert investment into jobs, industrial growth, skills development and stronger regional chains. And finally, the Ministry of Education has handed over more than 1 million Namibian dollars to strengthen pre-vocational subjects at 7 secondary schools across the country. Deputy Minister Dino Bolotti handed over the 1.5 million Namibian dollar funding, with each school receiving 150,000 Namibian dollars to improve access to technical and vocational education. The initiative, implemented by the Namibia Training Authority, aims to support skills development, especially in rural and underserved communities.
2: Allow me to commend the Namibia Training Authority for this important contribution towards strengthening technical and vocational education and training pathways in Namibia. 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May this support inspire greater participation and excellence in the delivery of pre-vocational education.
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4: It's been a minute since I've used my radio voice, because it's always just, what are you? 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It is a 99FM, a Big Mooks, a Door Easy in the morning. It is 8:08. You're listening to your very favorite, your favorite radio station. If you just get into the office this morning, bro, do you know that there's some radio stations that just speak like that the whole day, bro? It's tiring, bro. I can't do that. I just can't. Coming up on the show this morning, we do have the update. We'll be walking you through what's actually happening. I can't do it, bro. Welcome to the 8 o'clock hour, man. So in the 8 o'clock hour, we'll be giving you what exactly is happening in tech and AI, and how you can update and upgrade yourself. And not just in AI, but also what's happening in the world in terms of tech, and how you can incorporate tech in your personal business, in your personal life, to up your game. We'll also be giving you an update just in case you've missed the World Cup update. We have the official one coming up, letting you know who is out, who is in, who still has got to play, and what the stakes are. All of that coming up, 99FM.
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0: 99FM, we love music, and I'm always having crushes on my systems. I don't know why the systems always want to crush me this morning, but it is time for us to get into what we call Boltify. Now, Boltify, proudly brought to you by Paratus, always connected. Now, this morning, we're going to keep it very much simple and easy for the ladies. We're going to Boltify your game up this morning. So I know many times you ladies have an idea of moving furniture around in the house, moving the bed around, trying to paint a wall that has no business being painted, trying to move the TV that has no business being moved to that wall.
1: Trying to get a new carpet and then, just because you can.
0: Just because you can. And then we are sitting, you come home, bro, the TV is in such a position that it hurts your neck. The couch is placed in such, but because you did all this hard work, you will just say, that lake moi love. Mother lake me moiny. It doesn't look right.
1: Oh my God.
0: It doesn't feel right. You go buy a carpet, you bring it home, you put it, you lay it there on the floor, and then you are like, fatanye. And she herself knows it doesn't look the mirror. But because, again, she spent your money, what can you do? You'll just say it looks amazing. Ladies, I'm here to help you and solve a problem. Because you are, visionaries. Sometimes, most of the times, when you have an idea, it's executed perfectly. But sometimes it might hurt you in the pocket when you spend so much money on those curtains and they just don't look right.
1: Yeah.
0: So here is an easy tip on how you can fix that problem. ChatGPT right now has the best image model. In my opinion, it has surpassed Nano Banana. And that is how close it can bring you to reality. So let's say, for example, you want to buy a new carpet. Just take a picture of your floor with your current carpet where it is. What you have to do is load that up to your chat, and it can even be your free chat. Don't pay for it. It can be the free one. Load that up to chat, highlight the carpet and say, can you please remove this carpet with the carpet that you want to remove it with? All chat will do is keep everything the same. Remove the carpet and place it with the one that you want the desired outcome. And you can look at that. Send it to your husband. And once the two of you are very happy with how it looks, go ahead and buy it.
1: Emphasis on the two of you.
0: Before you paint the wall pink, snap a picture. Tell Chet, I would like to paint this wall pink. Please paint it.

0: It'll paint it and preserve your house 100%, just painting the wall so you can see how it looks like. Don't paint the wall, bro, and say, yeah, I should have gone with a darker paint. Don't paint it. Use your AI tool to help you do that. All right. Now moving on to the gentlemen's. For the guys's, we are always trying to find the next big thing, trying to invent the next big thing. If you want to be the next Elon Musk, or you want to be the next, who's the guy that owns Facebook? Zuckerberg. You want to be the next Zuckerberg? You're always talking about, yo, if I had an app that can do what? Well, ladies, tell your hubby,
1: it's baby, time to shine.
0: Don't dream anymore. It's time to shine. 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If you have a vision, I want to make this app where Namibians can come together and send each other beers.
1: Mm.
0: 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Always connected.
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1: It's Friday, the 10th of July, and I'm Angie Scholes with your 9 a.m. news. The Nedbank Namibia Future of Business Conference returns on the 29th of July at Droombos Estate in Windhoek, bringing together entrepreneurs, business leaders, and decision makers for a day focused on growth and innovation. Now in its second year, the conference will feature speakers including OL Group Chairperson Sven Thiemer, Cirrus Capital Economist Ida Williams, and Nedbank Group Chief Marketing Officer. 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
2: 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We would be very happy if everyone that attended the conference walks out of there inspired and empowered to build better businesses.
1: To South Africa, Rise Mzansi has called for urgent actions to speed up the re-vetting and lifestyle audits of senior South African police service officials. According to the party, the process has been too slow despite evidence before the Matandla Commission showing criminal networks have infiltrated the police. Rise Mzansi's Magashule Ghana has welcomed the extension of the commission's deadline, but warned that it must not delay efforts to restore public trust in policing.
3: The road is deeper than we imagined. We need action now and not more delays, because the criminals in South African Police Service belong in jail and not in their blue uniform. The first duty of the state is to protect its citizens. And to do this, we need ethical and moral South African Police Service that is led with integrity.
1: In other news, Russia has offered to support Mozambique in its fight against insurgents in the country's north Cabo Delgado province. The offer was made during talks between Russian Foreign Minister and Mozambique President. Cabo Delgado is home to major natural gas projects and has forced a long-running insurgency linked to the Islamic State group. And finally, the United States Secretary General Antonio Guterres warns that the resumption of strikes and counter-strikes between the U.S. and Iran risk derailing diplomatic progress made since ceasefire framework was agreed in April. This week, the U.S. military hit over 150 targets in Iran, killing 14 people, while Tehran attacked U.S. military bases in the Middle East. UN spokesperson Stefan Dujarric says a return to full-scale hostilities would have consequences for the people of the region and for international peace and security.
4: The Secretary General calls on all parties to exercise maximum restraint, avoid any further escalatory action, and take immediate steps to de-escalate. He further recalls the obligations of all parties to fully comply with international law, including the protection of civilian and civilian infrastructure, and respect for navigational rights and freedoms.
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5: 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As for your commodities, well, gold is trading at $76 per fine ounce, and Brent crude oil. Gold is trading at $4,113 per fine ounce, and Brent crude oil trading at $76 per barrel. 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
6: And now look at the current temperatures across the country. 9 in the capital city, Wolfish Bay, 11, Sogomi 13, Kidmanshoop 9, Ongudibandango, Oshakati at 7 degrees Celsius.
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0: Steaks Boy making sure we stay entertained. Time in studio 946. And it's time for movie pick of the day.
1: Movie pick of the day. So we're going to quickly looking at what's coming up in the month of July. Is there anything to be excited about?
0: Yeah.
1: Well, I can say there's maybe three. There's The Night Nurse, that is a thriller. And there is Evil Dead, which is fantasy and horror. It's not exciting for me, but the one that is top of the month of July is Moana.

0: They are actually making a live action. So it's not the animation. It's like The Rock, Dwayne Johnson.
1: No way, fam.
0: Himself in the Maui outfit. Now it is coming out in July. So we're excited for that one. A lot of people are mocking him because it doesn't look right. But top of it all, bro, the number one movie that's probably going to be the number one movie of the year is Christopher Nolan's Odyssey. I'm sure you've seen the Odyssey everywhere. The marketing for the Odyssey is sick. You know who we got? We got Matt Damon. We got Tom Holland. We got my crush, Anne Hathaway. We got Robert Pattinson.
1: How much did that movie cost to make?
0: And guess what? They shot this movie on IMAX. So IMAX is like shooting it on film. You know, back then when the photographers have to take a picture, put it in the water, and then dry it in the night.
1: That is IMAX.
0: Bro, that man is shooting it on the highest level. And he's gone the extent, to the extent that this guy's not interested in doing a lot with VFX. So a lot of the stuff, he's shooting it. He built a tank with water in it to mimic the ocean. The guy planted a whole forest just to go shoot. He built a 60-foot sculpture of a monster just to film it. He's gone in depth. And on top of that, here's an interesting fact about the movie. The movie won't have your traditional scoring of music. You know why? Because he's making the movie in a time where there was no guitars, there was no pianos. So he's scoring the movie with traditional sounds of that era.
1: Must be serious.
0: Bro, that is sick. So 17 July, we have the Odyssey dropping. And then today's the 10th, yes?
1: Mm-hmm.
0: Today we have Moana dropping in the United States. So that is pretty cool.
1: Wow.
0: Movie pick of the day, we do have In the Blink of an Eye, which is it's giving a drama sci-fi. So if you're into drama sci-fi, you can go check out In the Blink of an Eye. It's got over 3 million views on YouTube on the trailer. It's not got a good rating. The IMDb rating is saying 50%. It's like 6.1, which is good for IMDb, but for Tomato, it's bad. Tomato gave it like a 16. So basically it's rotten. 16% fresh.
1: 16 out of 100 or 100 minus 16 over.
0: Yeah, 16 out of 100. So if someone says this tomato is 16% fresh, that technically it's rotten. Yeah.
1: Yeah.
0: So let's go watch this rotten movie, bro.
1: No. Ew. I don't want.
0: David Diggs is in this, so it'll be good.
2: 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Monday morning, emails piling up.
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6: And this is how we do the things that must kind of happen, because we are tired. We are done. Akir, we are living.
0: Yeah, I want to go eat real food because my wife made me mouse food, bro. What is this?
6: Hey, that made me mouse food.
0: This food you give to birds or squirrels, man. I'm a grown man, bro.
6: Yes. So we're out of here. Please be safe this weekend. Stay tuned for the rest of the crew. Shantae is ready to cruise on for the rest of the morning into the afternoon.

It's Beyonce and hubby Jay-Z. That one is titled Drunken Love, 99FM. That's where you tuned into. And this is exactly how we're opening up the hour, or at least the show. Welcome to the crossover. It's 99FM. And Friday you've been looking forward to since Monday. That day has officially come, and I'm hoping that you are in great spirits. That's for what this day has to offer. I am your host, Shantae. I will be with you all the way. That's until 2 p.m. Mux is back. You must have enjoyed, that is, the duo, Adora and Mux. That's on the AM rush this morning, 6 a.m. to 10 a.m. That's when you can catch them. Otherwise, I keep you company right after they get to conclude, from 10 a.m. to 2 p.m. And then you have Paula, who takes over from 2 to 6 p.m. on the drive-in. She then hands over to Chops. That's from 6 p.m. all the way to 10 p.m. That's pretty much what your day looks like with the rest of the crew. But right now, it is you and I. I'm hoping you slept well and that you woke up well. The day's looking all right. You are having your hands on whatever some of the challenges might be. But more so than anything, you are getting the rhythm of your day. Now, talking about the rhythm of your day, this might do with you being on, your emails, trying to respond, or you are scrolling through social media. If your Instagram account is public, Meta may use public photos, posts, and reels in AI features, unless you change your settings. Yeah, I know you're asking, what? Why? I'll tell you about it in a bit.

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That's 99 FM. You're getting that banger from a jam that you loved at some point, probably still do. And if it's not memories it's bringing you, it's probably a particular person specifically, right? Or a certain time in your life. Well, it is time for me to get into a certain time in your life, and it is the present moment. If your Instagram account is public, your photos, your reels, and your posts may be

0: used in Meta's AI features. Now, that's a growing concern for many users, especially because a lot of people may not realize how much public content can be accessed. Now, Meta says private messages are not included, but public content can still be used unless settings are changed. And that has raised fresh privacy questions about consent and control. Now, I know you're like, so what can I do? Well, you start by checking your privacy settings. If you want more control over your content, switching your account to private is one option. You also want to take a look at any AI or data use settings on your account. These can change. So it's basically worth checking them from time to time. And before posting, ask yourself, do I want this to be public? Especially very important of a question to ask yourself for personal photos, your children's images, and even just sensitive information. The main thing is, you know, the main thing here to remember is basically once content is public, you may not always control how it is used. So it basically helps to stay informed and make careful choices about what you share. That is probably the most important thing you need to take away from this very conversation. And I guess at this particular point in time, it doesn't make it on the internet unless you put it there. So you got to be very conscious about that and check your settings. Make sure they are in line with what you want. Understand them as well, you know, just so it makes things a bit more clearer for yourself. You know, there's a better understanding and that you're not just on default settings and you're out here doing the most and it's not playing into the good for you. Instead, it could be risky in your regard. Yeah, that's pretty much what I had for you today with regard to the morning after. It's really you starting to check your privacy settings if you want a bit more control over your content.
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0: In the headlines, ACC reviewed anti-corruption law. Zwelle Mkhize says the Treasury cannot continue to condone poor financial management, and explosions were reported in southern Iran.
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0: It's Keisha Cole. This one is titled Let It Go, featuring Lil' Kim as well as Missy Elliott. It is 99FM. I am your host, Shantae. Let's quickly let you know what you can expect for our Heart to Do It segment, which is coming up at 10:45. I'm going to be looking at 5 tools to ease the pursuit of health. Yes, of the many things that you pray for, please let me remind you to include good health. Yes, I feel like that is one of the things in our lives that we often overlook. Maybe don't realize how blessed we are to be healthy, you know, able and about to do certain things that otherwise, should you not be in good health, wouldn't be able to do. But I'll be touching on that in a bit.
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That's Keith Sweat with I Want Her. That's what we do here. We love music as much as you do, and we definitely will give you some of the classics, the bangers, and your favourites. Now, for our Heart to Do It segment for today, we are looking at five tools to ease the pursuit of health. This is a segment proudly brought to you by Ritfontein, 40 years, a legacy of flavour. See, staying healthy can feel overwhelming, especially when we think it means doing everything perfectly. But health is not built through pressure. It is actually built through practical tools. Think of the small habits as well as keeping the consistency. And there are some five tools that can actually make that journey easier. And I want to get straight into those tools. The first thing is to start with one clear goal. Instead of saying things like, I want to get healthy, choose something specific like drinking more water, daily walking, sleeping earlier. But be specific, right? Small goals are easier to track and less likely to feel discouraging. The second thing is to use routines to reduce decision fatigue. Now, when healthy choices become part of your daily rhythm, you're basically spending less time overthinking. For example, if you're packing your meals ahead of time or basically setting a regular exercise, an hour or so in advance, this can help you stay on course, and this will become a natural thing for you because, you know what, just like you get to wake up every morning and get ready for work, that's some kind of routine that you have developed, okay? The third thing is to basically track your progress. Now, whether this is through a notebook, a phone app, or even a calendar, seeing your progress basically helps you stay motivated, all right? It also shows you that

0: improvement is happening, even when it feels slow. So that's a good way to really track your progress. The fourth thing is to lean on support. Now, health goals are easier to maintain when someone else knows your plan. Okay, sort of like an accountability partner. It could be your friend, a family member, a coach, or a community group. You will definitely get the encouragement and accountability that is required. And that is really what makes the big difference. Finally, you want to give yourself room to adjust. Yes, ma'am. Real life happens. Missing a workout or eating badly one day does not mean failure. I know a couple of people who beat themselves up about things of this sort. The key is to reset and continue and not to give up. Okay? It was a missed workout, not the end of your workout. So you're not calling it quits. You are basically just resetting and continuing, picking up from where you basically stopped. All right? If you want to make health less stressful, you really want to focus on those simple tools. I'll say them again. Set one goal, build a routine, track your progress, get support, and stay flexible. It's the small steps that are done. Just remember to keep the consistency. And this can really lead to lasting change, honestly. And that's how you do it. That was a Heart to Do It segment, proudly brought to you by Rick Fontaine. 40 years, a legacy of flavor. I'm hoping you get to actually try that out and we see how the progress goes. How do you do that? Remember, you can actually track your progress. So you'll need to figure whether you're going to be doing that through a notebook, a phone app, or even your calendar.
1: So there are flavors that refresh. And there's that one that refreshes to the core, bruh. No fuss.

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1: It's Friday, the 10th of July, and I'm Angie Scholes with your 11 a.m. news. The Anti-Corruption Commission is reviewing the Anti-Corruption Act to strengthen its investigative powers and close gaps in the current law. ACC Director General Paulus Noah told News on One that the proposed changes include measures to address illicit enrichment, abuse of public office, cybercrime, and corruption in public procurement. Noah also urged Namibians to provide credible evidence to support corruption investigations and said delays in court processes continue to slow than the finalization of cases.
2: What I have observed with some of the people who do not want to come forward, some of them are mere character assassinators. When they hate you, they want to write something that is tarnishing your image and dignity, and then they do not want to be known who this person is. And this is where we come in and we say, no, look, come and furnish us with a statement under oath. Because look, Anti-Corruption Commission is also not here to correct.

0: character assassinate the rights and dignity of any other individual. If you have information to back up what you are alleging about that particular person, come forward.
1: To South Africa, Cooperative Governance and Traditional Affairs Portfolio Committee Chairperson Zwelin Mkhize says non-compliance with the law cannot be condoned to spare communities from the impact of poor financial management. This comes as the National Treasury has frozen July grant payments to 69 municipalities over financial mismanagement and governance failures. Mkhize says the challenges reflect in Treasury interventions, including unfunded budgets, weak controls and procurement irregularities. Similarities are the same problems repeatedly identified in audit committee outcomes and oversight engagements.
2: Equitable share transfers to municipalities are important. This is why the committee urges the affected municipalities to work expeditiously to comply with the Treasury's conditions so that the funds can be released and communities are not subjected to further hardships.
1: In other news, Zimbabwe's opposition movement for democratic changes has asked the Constitutional Court to overturn a new law extending President Emmerson Mnangagwa's term in office. The party argues the changes are unconstitutional because they were introduced without a public referendum. The amendment extends presidential and parliamentary terms from 5 to 7 years, allowing Mnangagwa to remain in office until 2030. And finally, explosions have been reported in the southern Iranian city, with Iranian officials say a military facility was struck. The incident comes as the United States says it has targeted about 90 sites across Iran in the past 2 days. Tehran says it has responded with drone and missile attacks on U.S. military bases, further escalating tensions in the region. Mitch McCannon reports from New York.
3: Donald Trump has signaled almost an end to the ceasefire, all but over, ripping up that memorandum of understanding as he left Turkey back to the United States in the last 24 hours. This is something that has reverberated on the markets here in the United States, and for many people, everyday Americans, it will be a very frustrating development. This war has pushed up costs in both the supermarket, but also gasoline for people's cars. So I think there's a bit of fatigue as it relates to this situation. Now, in the coming days, we're going to be looking closely to see whether or not the United States and Iran can stitch this memorandum of understanding back together.
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5: 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As for your commodities, gold currently trading at $4,101.31 per fine ounce, and Brent crude oil trading at $76.30 per barrel.
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5: It is day number 10 during the month of July, and right now, taking a look at what's happening in the country, that's in terms of our temperatures. Oshakati at 21 degrees Celsius, Wafish Bay at 15 degrees Celsius, and out in Oshawarongo is currently 16 degrees Celsius.
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It's Big Ben with that one titled Kaira, which basically means a pathway. 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And there we will be your, we'll keep you company. Yeah. That's pretty much how you can go about it. Also, coming up in a bit, we are going to have our Friday check-in segment. You know, that's where we give you a chance to let us in on what you're rating your Friday. Stick around for that. In the meantime, do save our WhatsApp line. That's 083-000-1099. All right? You get to see our WhatsApp status. That's especially if you find yourself in a situation where you can't always tune in, but you definitely want to know what's happening.

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0: That's Miss Lauren here with Feeling Good, and I'm hoping your Friday does indeed feel very good. Listen, so yesterday I had Waldorf learners. They currently are 12th grade, but at the end of the 11th grade, they begin a hands-on practical project that basically combines research, experimentation as well.
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0: Tony Braxton and Babyface with her 2199 FM. And we are getting into, thank God it's Friday. That's our Friday check-in segment of the show where you get to give your Friday a rating. Now, we got to touch base with some of our 99ers who basically got to Shane on the day. And Micheline says, look, it's a 10,050% kind of day. Hey, okay. That's a solid 10 out of 10. Now you're saying it's pretty much because of the fact that the week has come to an end. I know it's really giving that we have been waiting for you since Monday kind of energy, if you ask me. Also, somebody else who came through to share in on their rating for their Friday is Mercia. Hey, now you're saying it's a 10 out of 10 Friday. And yeah, you can get up to, you know, whatever, that's tomorrow or later, without having to think that maybe you need to sleep earlier because the next day's work, you know, that kind of stuff. And I know that's one of the reasons many people love the weekend, right? Somebody else also who came through is John, who says, well, it's an 8 kind of day. And this is just because I would have wished to be home on a day like this. Other than that, it's a good day and I can't wait to knock off because that's all I'm looking forward to so much. Honestly, John, we take it. We appreciate it. I think 8 is a good number, yeah? And then somebody else who also came through is Dan. Dan saying, nah, this is a 5. Last week, Friday, I was on a 10 out of 10 because the money was looking nice. Today, I am worried because I still have a lot of days to go. And I think the pressure for the weekend is also calling because you probably are very sure that you might be spending this weekend. And then you're looking at your bank account and you're like, yo, will this even carry us all month? Dan, I appreciate your honesty and I think you're not the only one.
1: So, here's the scene. Monday morning, emails piling up.
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1: 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Let's rewind.
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I'll definitely see you when you are tuned in. I'll see you. 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That's Coolio with See You When You Get There, right here where we love music just as much as you do. Listen, you can let me in on your Friday. That's for the Friday check-in segment by basically saving our WhatsApp number first things first. That's 083-000-1099. Second thing is to check out our status. There you'll get to see what's happening on the show, especially if you find yourself in a situation where you really can't seem to be tuned in as much as you want to, but you definitely want to stay afloat with what's happening in studio. You want to contribute, you want to be on board, you want to be in the loop of things. That's how you get to do it. And right now we're asking you to rate your Friday out of 10. And I'm not exactly sure where you are at. Dan said last Friday was a 10 out of 10 because the money was looking nice. He can't believe that this Friday is only half that number, because where did the money go?

It definitely is the only way to be, to become one. That's Spice Girls in the background. I am your host, Shantae. We are in the second last hour of the crossover. If you're just joining in, we are still touching base with a couple of things. One, we're checking out what you are rating your day this Friday out of 10. What are you giving it? Talk to us about that. Chica came through saying it's a 10 with a smiley face. Come on now. I love that your Friday is rock solid like that. All right. You can also let us in by sending your response to what you are rating your Friday. That's the number 083-0001-099. Save it. It's our WhatsApp number. The status is up. That's where you can be.

basically check it out and let us know what your rating is. Now, of course, we have a couple of other things that are lined up for you in this hour of the show. The FIFA World Cup has people frustrated. Some people debating things and others now saying who will the top two be for the finale. Yesterday had so many people disappointed, with some people saying the game was just flat. Okay, they expected much more from Morocco. As for me, I tuned out of that conversation when they said they were not our brothers. I was like, but you're in Africa. Like, you're in here. You know, so I caught feelings and I was like, you just lost a fan. You just lost a fan, all right? And because I had to be France, in actual fact, yo, I ended up being a France supporter by force, because my bestie is a France supporter, right? And she solidly and boldly told me when I went out to say, you know, to ask my people on my socials, you know, who are you vibing with? That was at the beginning of the FIFA World Cup, right? And she boldly told me, listen, don't play with me. You, how many other countries you're supporting includes France? Because, yeah, that's our pick. I was like, oh, so I'm supporting France by force. But it looks like it's a good joyride for me, if you ask me. Any other technical stuff? No, please don't bring it my way. I am just a girl enjoying the FIFA vibe. Funny enough, I thought it was just going to be that. And there are moments where I stress and think quite a lot about certain things, hey? I love the learning experience. There are some very interesting things. I never actually knew that a game can exist with referees from one country only. I mean, I'm learning. I definitely am learning. But hey.

0: A very good day to you. Let's help you figure out which road might be a reason to consider your plan B. And that road is John Minot Street right now. This is pretty much where it intersects or basically turns off into Darby Street. And just before you get onto Robert Mugabe Avenue. So that entire portion of John Minot Street is really busy around this hour. So that plan B that you have in mind, I say use that.
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Coming up in our news at 1 p.m, Senoret calls for public action on copper theft, ACC reviews anti-corruption law, South Africa settles foot and mouth disease vaccine dispute, continentally Sudan's army sets conditions for peace proposal, and in the Middle East, Iran ceasefire talks in focus.

0: And usually when you have a broken heart, what do? You move, right? You move on. And I guess sometimes it's a little easier said than done. And in some instances, it just gets you wondering, you know. Sometimes you hear how artists write about music and they're like, well, it's not exactly personal to me, but it is to somebody else. And even that gives you a bit of an insight into the depth of, you know, experiencing something through someone. And I guess that's really one of those songs. It's Sky Level on that song titled Broken Heart, a proudly Namibian gem. I want to talk to you about something. If there's anything, by the way, we notice how the world is shifting. We're seeing technology evolving. You know, we as consumers are changing and business is moving faster than ever. And that is actually why on the 17th of September, marketers, business leaders, entrepreneurs and innovators will actually all come together for the NetBank IMC 2026, which is basically Africa's biggest marketing conference. 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Now, under this year's theme, Shift Happens. 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

0: It's Ditto 99 FM with White Flag, and tell you what, we are about to touch base with the FIFA World Cup conversations. Now, like I always say, look, this is not where you're going to get the technical stuff, okay? I will not be telling you any depth in terms of how the formation should have been different, why certain substitutes should have been done at a certain time. Now, I am just a girl, all right? We basically are talking about how yesterday's match was a very interesting one, looking at what the socials have been pouring out and people basically having expected much more so from Morocco. But there's also been a bit of a tug of war. You know, some people are rallying and were supporting Morocco, saying, look, Africa, let's go. But the other people were like, no, listen, I'm forced to take another team because Morocco says they're not our brothers and we're not on the same page. And I am with those people because I'm like, we were doing well from the start. Like, you had me as a supporter. And then halfway through it, I learned the fact that they were just like, we're not your brothers like that. I was like, what? Wait. And I caught so bad, I was like, you know what? I guess today's the day where we're deciding to drop and basically go with the wagon of France. And France was the only country through my list of countries that I was actually supporting that was an African, because I rallied for all African countries. Yeah, that was that girl from the jump. And now, yesterday was also very interesting. A cousin of mine was actually saying, how do I explain to my three-year-old that France is not an African country and Morocco is an African country, but they're saying they're not our brothers? Because if you look at the teams, it was almost an Africa versus African type of game. But hey, it is what it is. Those are pretty much some of the things that you know, had been taking rounds over the socials with the FIFA World Cup. More and more interesting things coming through. And it's interesting to see how much unfolds during something of this nature, a tournament of this nature. And even through conversations with people that I like to acquaint myself because they know so much about football, I ask all these weird questions. Then I'm just like, but so it's actually a thing to have the same, to have referees of the same country all officiating one match. Like, there's no mixed masala vibe, and it's okay. And yeah, you know, I actually got to learn that the angle with that usually is that they would then have some sort of synergy because they're from the same country, and I'm like, here we are thinking, or at least me, that it wasn't a thing until I learned about that with yesterday's referees that were all from Argentina. That, my friend, is pretty much the chat I had for you with regard to what's happening with the FIFA World Cup. I'm not too sure where your mind is at, but I definitely know now the conversation is switching to who is going to make top two. That has me so, so excited, I won't lie.
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0: 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If in a different country or even a different continent, that too happens in that regard. Quick question. What do you really know about your tap water? Well, we sell safe, purified, remineralized, ozonated water. Yes, I'm talking about H2GO ozonated water. Know what you put in your body.
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0: It's Friday, July the 10th, and I am Leonard Vitbien. Here's your news at 1 p.m. Cenared has launched its BA Copper Theft Stopper campaign to encourage residents, businesses and community leaders to report suspicious activity and help safeguard electricity infrastructure. Corporate Communications and Marketing Specialist Benjamin Nangombe says copper theft causes prolonged power outages, disrupt businesses and essential services such as hospitals and schools, and poses serious safety hazards through damaged electrical infrastructure, urging communities to work with the utility to combat the crime and protect a reliable electricity supply. The Anti-Corruption Commission is reviewing the Anti-Corruption Act No. 8 of 2003 to strengthen its investigative powers and close legal gaps that have limited its effectiveness. The proposed amendments include addressing illicit enrichment and abuse of public office, improving financial accountability amongst public officials, and expanding the law to cover cybercrime. Outgoing Director General Paulus Noah had this to say about failure to implement recommendations by investigative authorities.
1: The power of the commission is provided in the present law is too narrow, it's too limited. One of the issues that we are suggesting that must be included is a provision whereby, you know, it's a criminal offense when recommendations are made with directives of what needs to be done, and the head of the administration of that authority just decided to sit on that or throw that in the dustbin.
0: South Africa's Minister of Agriculture, Willie Ockamp, says his department reached an out-of-court settlement which brings to an end the legal dispute over the procurement and distribution of foot and mouth disease vaccines. SAKALIGA, agricultural organization SAI, and Free State Agriculture had argued farmers should be allowed to procure vaccines directly rather than wait for lengthy government processes. Ockamp added that the agreement will open the markets to fair competition and allow more vaccines to be accessible.
2: Agriculture is better off after the settlement than we were before. The importance of industry taking hands with government and government taking hands with industry has been emphasized over and over again. There is absolutely no way in which government on its own would have been able to solve the foot and mouth crisis.
0: Sudan's army says it will only support a US-backed plan to end the country's 3-year civil war if the paramilitary Rapid Support Forces

0: withdraws fully from cities under their control. Documents reviewed by Reuters indicates that the proposal calls for an immediate 90-day humanitarian ceasefire, followed by talks on a lasting truce and a transition to civilian-led elections. To the Middle East, where Iran's new supreme leader Mojtaba Khamenei has not appeared at the burial of his father, former supreme leader Ayatollah Ali Khamenei, in Mashhad yesterday, as Pakistan and Qatar urgently worked to bring Washington and Tehran back to the negotiating table after the ceasefire collapsed. U.S. President Donald J. Trump declared the truce over while attending the NATO summit in Turkey, but later appeared to soften his position by saying negotiations could continue. The mixed signals from the White House have left mediators uncertain about the U.S. stance, as our correspondent in Washington, Kate Fisher, reports.
1: On the one hand, you had Donald Trump declaring the ceasefire was over, but also saying that he thinks talks could continue, saying that the US should finish the job, but he doesn't want to return to all-out war. And it's hard to know if this is part of his negotiating tactic to kind of put extra pressure on Tehran, or whether it is just genuinely him being frustrated one minute and then changing his mind the next.
0: Find all these stories and so much more on our website, futuremedianews.com.na. 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

0: And I'm taking a look at our economic indicators. The Namibia dollar is trading against the US dollar at $16.28, against the euro at $18.61, while trading at $21.85 against the Great British pound. Gold's currently trading at $4,180.17 per fine ounce, and Brent crude oil trading at $76.30 per barrel.
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0: It is the 10th of July 2026, and taking a look at what the temperatures look like right here in Namibia. Oshakati, 26 degrees Celsius. Oshawarongo, 22 degrees Celsius. And out here in the central parts of the country, pretty much the same for Windhoek, 22 degrees Celsius.
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0: 99FM, that's where you tuned in to, still with me, Shantae. And Paula is out here just doing the most, I tell you. Like, we were speaking about countries, nah? And she does a dance and says a word. And I'm like, why does it sound like everything but the countries you're referring to? Nonetheless, that's just a little bit of what's happening behind the scenes. In a bit, I will definitely be the one to help you in terms of where you'd like to be. That is for the weekend. We're going to be checking out our weekend gig guide. That is for when, what, when and where edition of the show. That's a brand new segment we're bringing. And I know that sometimes you just want to do something for the weekend and you're not very sure what's hip and happening. And that's exactly why that is being introduced. But that's only coming in a little later. Right now, we're getting set for your City Police Traffic Service. But first, SZA.
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1: Well, it is indeed that time to get in on what's happening. That's with our roads out here in City of Windhoek. And on standby this afternoon with our afternoon road report from the City Police Traffic Desk, it is Sergeant Shipanga.
2: It's Friday lunchtime and here is your traffic report brought to you by Sergeant Nqobizwe Shipanga. Pretty much the same on the road. Nothing much has changed. But what we have picked up is the issue of our drivers driving without their driving licenses. It's a very, very big concern. So if you are going to be heading somewhere, make sure that you do have your license with you in that vehicle, so that should you come across us on the road and we ask for that license, you produce it. Failure to produce that license will lead to us issuing you with a fine. Not a warning, a fine. So let's do the right thing in that regard. Let us get to our destinations without any incidents. Let us follow the correct following distance, follow the speed limit, and stick to the rules of the road. That is all from us this afternoon. If you have to reach us, you can reach us on 061-302-302. Alternatively, 061-290-2239. Or you can text us on 4444. That is all from us this lunchtime.
1: 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Failure to produce it once asked for it by the officers will result in a fine.

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0: Coming up, Bina News at 2 p.m. Anti-Corruption Act set for overhaul. Cenarec's campaign targets rising copper cable theft. South Africa issues alert over Spa yogurt recall. Continentally, Tanzania arrests over 130 over plant protests. And on the international front, new explosions reported in southern Iran.
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1: It's Ordinary People by John Legend. And tell you what, there's so much happening in between places. I'm literally in between studio. Now, one thing about me, if you didn't know this, I'm one of those people who hardly leave the studio. And for some reason, I do this because, yeah, I don't want to leave you alone. Okay. I mean, that's one of it. But really, the most important thing is that it's kind of like when you're just in your space, in your zone, and you just want to be there. Yeah. Sometimes the vibes out there are crazy. They're wild. They're nice. The conversations might have you forgetting one or two other things. And then when you come back here, you are like, just all of you just come so we can just have that entire conversation on air. It gets crazy. Then you realize the colleagues are like, oh, no, I'm shy. I don't want to be. And you're like, oh. But yeah, it's lunchtime and there's a lot happening. People are about to have lunch. And if you ask me, I need your help quickly. Have you tried out the Prego Burger as well as the Chimichurri Burger? If you haven't, then maybe you and I will need to be tuned in together as we get to hear from any other person who may have actually tasted any of those. Now, the question is, I need to pick one of the two, yeah? And I'm just like, I don't know which one at this point. Not at least right now, but hey, stick around. We will definitely get you to help me. Which of the two you think I should be having for lunch today? But while we edit, I'm quickly going to get back to some more music. And then don't forget, I also need to let you in on what's happening where over the weekend.

0: It's Uncle Victor. Well, he's known as Dr. Victor and the rest of Rebels in that one title, Twang, Twang, Twang. Well, like I made mention, you need to help me. I'm about to get onto my lunch. As soon as I say goodbye, I need to make a choice of one of two burgers, right? Now, I can't seem to make up my mind because what in the world is happening? But I can only have one, right? And so I need you to help me. Which do you think I should have? Is it the KFC Argentinian Chimichurri or the Portuguese Prego? Which is your fancy? Which do you like between the two? Quickly, send me a WhatsApp as a voice note and then we will see. Yeah? I'll also probably put up a video or a picture to just get in on it. I've only had one of the two. I haven't had the other. But I can't tell you because that will influence your vote. But you're the one deciding what I'm having for lunch. And so do it quick. 083-0001-099. Send me a voice note. Which of the two do you think I should have? Is it the KFC Portuguese Prego or is it the Argentinian Chimichurri? Which do you personally like?
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Your love is king, and guess what? I am getting ready to devour some lunch today. I know you've tried out the KFC Taste Ravioli, and that's the Portuguese Prego and the Argentinian chimichurri. I'm not sure which is your favorite, actually. I'm about to get into one of the two, and I asked you to help me make a decision as to which of the two you think I should be having. Well, I got some responses, and somebody's saying, I cannot actually send you a voice note because, A, I am sitting with my boss. It looks like a lunch date, but it also looks like a lunch meeting. But I think you should go for the Portuguese Prego. Okay, got you. I might just go for that one. Right, and another one who actually came through is, hey, my sister, I can only text because speaking and eating is not allowed from where I am, but I think you should try out the Portuguese Prego. Oh, you too. All right. Okay. Looks like we are going to try out. That's the Portuguese Prego for my lunch today. That's where I'm at. That's what I am going to be having. But also, on the flip side of things, what is it that you can check out that on a day or a weekend of this nature? Well, today, the whole of today, is the Expo Kunene that is happening, and well, of course, this is a whole day event, and should you have any inquiries around it, you just simply call 0811 659952. There's also

0: So another event that you might actually be very interested in, and it's happening in Swakopmund today at 7:30. That's when it started. It is the next wave, turning new industries into coastal prosperity. Okay. That's also happening on a day like this. But also, what is it that's happening, say, tomorrow? Because maybe you're thinking, today I'm going to stay in, but tomorrow I'm going to be out on the streets. Then you can actually check out the World Cup special happening at Hilton Hotel. That's on Reverend Michael Scott Street. You can basically get in on there anytime because it's pretty much happening the whole day. That is you getting to get in on the specials that come with the FIFA World Cup. Okay, that's just about a few things happening, but I gotta say goodbye. Thank you so much for hanging out with me. Always nice being in your company. You take care, be kind to yourself and others. And of course, like I always say, Mondays, you are always like, I know, I can't wait for the weekend to come, so I rest. I'm hoping you're thinking about that now and that you actually are gonna rest like you would have wanted, so that when Monday comes, you're not complaining and the day is not blue, right? Please keep well. I am Chante, and music is my addiction.
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2: It's Friday, July the 10th, and I am Leonard Vitbien. Here's your news at 2 p.m. The Anti-Corruption Commission is proposing amendments to the Anti-Corruption Act No. 8 of 2003 to enhance its ability to investigate and combat corruption more effectively. The review seeks to introduce tougher measures against illicit enrichment while also extending the legislation to address cybercrime and strengthened financial accountability in the public sector. Paulus Noah, the outgoing Director General of the ACC, had this to say about failure to comply with investigative recommendations.
3: The power of the commission is provided in the present law. It's too narrow, it's too limited. One of the issues that we are suggesting that must be included is a provision whereby, you know, it's a criminal offense when recommendations are made with directives of what needs to be done, and the head of the administration of that authority just decided to sit on that or throw that in the dustbin.
2: Cenored is appealing to the public to help fight copper cable theft through its Be a Copper Theft Stopper campaign. According to corporate communications and marketing specialist Benjamin Nangombe, the theft of copper cables interrupts electricity supply, affects businesses and critical public services, and exposes communities to dangerous electrical hazards. He further says reporting suspicious activities will help reduce infrastructure damage and improve the reliability of electricity services. South Africa's National Consumer Commission has issued an urgent nationwide alert. SPA has recalled several yogurt products. The recall affects SPA fat-free yogurt, low-fat-free yogurt, double cream yogurt, Indulge double cream yogurt, and SPA active drinking yogurt products. The products have a sell-by date of the 9th of August this year and a use-by date of the 12th of August. Spokesperson Beton Taba says the recall is due to a machine malfunction during production, resulting in product blowing.
4: This according to the retailer may cause changes in the product's taste, smell, as well as appearance. Consumption of the affected products may cause stomach upset. We urge consumers to take the affected product to the nearest SPA stores for a full refund or exchange.
2: In continental matters, Tanzanian police have arrested 130 people for allegedly inciting criminal acts as authorities move to contain dissent following a ban on political rallies. Per Reuters, the arrests come after planned demonstrations calling for democratic reform and justice for victims of last year's election-related violence were blocked by heavy security deployments. Police say investigations are ongoing and efforts are underway to locate additional suspects linked to the alleged offences. Internationally, fresh explosions have been reported overnight in southern Iran, including near the city of Asaluye, which hosts key energy infrastructure linked to the South Pars gas field, and near the Bushehr nuclear power plant. U.S.'s Central Command earlier confirmed strikes on around 90 targets across Iran over 2 days, while Iran's health ministry said at least 14 people were killed and 78 wounded. The latest blasts have not been confirmed by Washington, leaving questions over their sources. Sally Lockwood reports. reports for us from Dubai.
5: There have been reports of a third night of explosions in Iran, centered around the

0: south of the country, but also in the southwestern city of Bushehr, where Iran's main nuclear power plant is. Apparently there have been more explosions there, according to Iranian state media. But curiously, Washington hasn't confirmed that they are behind this third night of strikes. In fact, a US official speaking to multiple media outlets overnight said that they weren't planning a third night of attacks.
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Trey Songz already taken on 99 FM. Good afternoon, Namibia. Happy Friday. We've made it to the end of another week, and I am ready to get through this Friday afternoon with you. And I'm glad you're spending part of your Friday with me. Welcome to The Drive with myself, Paula, your company till 6. We've got 4 hours of great music, good conversation, plenty to keep you entertained and informed as you head into the weekend. So much coming up on the show. That includes Digital Download, where we get into all things tech and AI. But later we get into money matters as well as health and wellness with NA. HP. Now, we've also got an interesting group chat topic lined up for you today. And as always, I want to hear from you. So keep those WhatsApps coming in. You can reach me on 083-000-1099. Please let me know where you're listening from. That is my number. You can send me whatever. Just don't swear, please. Okay, yes, you are grown up and you are allowed to be who you are, but this is one of those spaces where you're not allowed to use any cuss words, okay? But you can have as much fun as you like and send me whatever messages, tell me whatever you're up to right now, or share your two cents on whatever it is we're talking about. So wherever you're listening from, settle in, turn it up, and let's make this Friday afternoon the best part of your drive. This is Paula on 99.

0: 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The drive with Paul Anna. 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

0: Exclusive Pearl on 99 Dance tonight. That's Friday, hey? That's the mood I'm assuming right now for everybody. Those have money, want to spend money, because they talk about spending money over here. I'm like, spend your money on me. Anyways, imagine going to school, but instead of students learning from teachers, it's robots learning from humans. China has opened special training centers where humanoid robots are being taught everyday tasks. And the way they're learning is fascinating. That's coming up next on Digital Download.
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2: I am Leonard Witbien with your Biz News per the NSX report. The Namibia Stock Exchange recorded total market turnover of 39.2 million for yesterday, with 590,635 shares traded across 23 deals, while the financials sector dominated trading activity with 29.8 million in traded value. Year to date, the overall market has reached 70.9 million shares worth 4.5 billion in 2,732 deals. South Africa's rand strengthened slightly in early trading this morning, supported by a weaker US dollar and improved global risk sentiment. That's despite tensions in the Middle East continuing to weigh on investor confidence. By 7 a.m. per Reuters, the rand was trading at 16.28 against the US dollar, about 0.3% stronger than its previous close. To Nigeria, where Technology and Equinix have partnered to accelerate secure cloud adoption and AI-ready digital infrastructure in the country as well as West Africa. The collaboration, according to The Guardian Nigeria, supports the region's growing demand for cloud services, artificial intelligence, digital payments, and broader digital transformation. To Asia, where Shanghai has been ranked the world's second leading international shipping center, overtaking London in the 2026 Xinhua Baltic International Shipping Center Development Index, per reports by China's Xinhua News Agency. The city now trails only Singapore, marking its highest position since the index was introduced in 2014. On to a look at the latest financial indicators. The Namibia dollar trades at 16.32 to the US dollar, to the euro at 18.66 and 21.89 to the British pound. Gold is trading at $4,099.44 per fine ounce, with Brent crude quoted at $76.30 per barrel. A unit of Bitcoin will cost you $1,048,742.36. I am Leonard Witbien, and that's your Biz News. Stay tuned for our next update. Coming up in our next bulletin, NAMRA system issues disrupt tax services, Green Hydrogen Skills Initiative launched, South Africa's COSA 2 challenges Sun International retrenchments, and the UK's incoming Prime Minister criticizes Israel's Gaza actions.
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But they've been spending more money trying to correct the mistakes AI has been making by having humans come back and correcting these mistakes. So then they realize, oh, but we're not spending more money with these AI machines. So what have they done now? They've rehired human beings to come back and work in these industries.

So, like, science is most not 100%. We all know, like, it's almost 99.9% to leave room for a mistake. So even though they thought this would be the solution to their problem, it actually caused more issues, which human beings now had to come in and fix. So now they're having these robots learn from human beings. And I'm thinking, the whole idea is for them to avoid certain mistakes. But what's the takeaway? Artificial intelligence isn't only about chatbots anymore. It's increasingly being combined with robotics, meaning machines are learning to interact with the physical world, not just to answer questions on screen. For now, these robots are still learning, but it's another reminder of just how quickly technology is evolving and why it's important to stay informed about where it's heading. And I'm just thinking now, right, especially us from third world countries, how accessible and affordable these things will be for us. You know, because if we can't afford them, we don't have access to them. So does that mean we're staying behind? You know, so does that mean at first it's going to become a thing of only those who can afford will be able to own these humanoids and robots and make life easier, and then the rest of us must slave off? This is how the world goes. So those are some of my biggest concerns when it comes to tech and AI and just the evolution of. But yes, that's digital download for today, keeping you up to speed. That is with tech stories, tech and AI stories that matter and what they mean for you and I. Let's get back to the music. Oliver Ngoma's Ikole on 99.

0: This song makes me think of my father. The other day on TikTok Live, someone was asking, who is the artist, okay, of that song? Which, by the way, reminds me, we are all over social media. Make sure you follow 99FM all over Instagram, Facebook, and TikTok. Whenever we go live, you're able to see our updates, what we get up to in studio. 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
1: It's Friday, July the 10th, and I am Leonard Witbeen. Here's your news at 3 p.m. Taxpayers at the Revenue Agency's Windhoek Regional Office were turned away on Thursday and today after security officials said the system was offline. While officials continued assisting clients with good standing certificates and inquiries, the Integrated Tax Administration System also experienced technical difficulties, with users reporting that the website's security certificate had expired. By the time of this broadcast, Namra had not responded to One Africa TV News on One's

0: questions about the outage. Environment conservation stakeholders have launched the United Nations Industrial Development Organization Global Environment Facility Child Project in Windhoek to support green hydrogen development. The initiative, led by the Environment Ministry in partnership with the Environment Investment Fund, UNIDO, and the Global Environment Facility, focuses on skills development, knowledge sharing, and inclusive participation. UN Resident Coordinator Hopolang Pororo says women and young people should be involved in green hydrogen decision-making from the beginning.
1: Women and young people should not enter the conversation once decisions have been made. They should be helping to shape those decisions. If women, youth and communities are invited only after plans are finalized, participation becomes consultation. When they are engaged from the beginning, participation becomes ownership.
0: Green Hydrogen Program Interim Head Joseph Mukendwa said Namibia aims to move from exporting raw materials to producing value-added green products.
2: If you look at what we currently export, essentially we dig things out of the ground and then we export them in their raw form. To becoming a producer of green industrial commodities, utilizing green hydrogen and or green energy. And some of these products that we produce could be green ammonia.
0: In South Africa, trade union COSATU has backed its affiliate SAKAU in opposing Sun International's retrenchment process. COSATU's Zanele Sabela alleges retrenchments were implemented before consultation processes had been completed in breach of the Labour Relations Act. She adds that SAKAU will pursue legal action to protect affected workers and has called on Sun International to suspend the retrenchment process.
3: At a time when South Africa is confronted by a dangerously high unemployment rate of 43.7%, companies benefiting from gaming licenses should prioritize job creation and retention, skills development and economic transformation, rather than placing the burden of restructuring on workers.
0: Andy Burnham, who is poised to become the new British Prime Minister, has apologized for the Labour Party's initial stance on Israel's attacks in Gaza. Shortly after Hamas's attacks on Israel in October 2023, outgoing Prime Minister Keir Starmer said Israel had the right to withhold power and water from Gaza, a statement which upset many in the party. Burnham has accused Israel of violating the US brokered ceasefire agreement.
4: The UK was too slow to call for a ceasefire, and we must now do more to strengthen our approach, which includes looking at further sanctions, both on those involved in the violence in Gaza, but also looking at measures to ban trade in goods with illegal settlements. I, like many people, feel passionately about Gaza, and I will do everything I can to work with international partners to stop the suffering.
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6: The Namibian dollar is trading at $16.33 against the US dollar. It's at $21.91 against the pound and $18.66, that is, against the euro. On the commodity side, gold is trading at $4,099.80, silver is at $59.56, and Brent crude oil at $76.30.

0: A quick look at the current temperatures across the country this afternoon. Ventuk is warm at 24 degrees with hazy sunshine throughout the afternoon. Expect a clear evening with temperatures dropping to around 6 degrees overnight. Sokop is cool and refreshing at 18 degrees with mostly sunny skies. Ondangwa is warm at 29 degrees with clear blue skies. Rundu is sitting at 30 degrees, sunny and dry conditions, making for another warm winter. And Tumep is around 28 degrees, enjoying bright sunshine and comfortable winter warmth. That's your weather check for this hour.
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And love, that's right, right here on your favorite station. 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

0: Emma Campbell, I'm Radio 99. 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

Shekinah's Questions in 99. I'm so excited for her performance here in Namibia. She's slated to perform sometime in August, and I cannot wait to go, first of all, and just to hear her perform that specific song, because that has to be right now my favorite Shekinah song of all time, okay? And a very much slept on album or project it was on. Anyways, we got more of the music you know and love, all of the classics we know you appreciate so much. I've got an interesting group chat topic coming up after this, so please don't even think of changing that dial. For now, we've got baby girl Aaliyah with Rock the Boat.

the Drive at 99 with Paula. Let's settle a dinner table debate today. Because it's time for the group chat. And I need the group to gather around the fire. Now, when it's time to dish up a meal at home, does everyone get the same size piece of meat, or do the children get smaller portions while the adults get the bigger cuts? As one of those conversations that seems to divide households. So I've been binge watching Wife Swap. South Africa, I've been watching a lot of episodes of. And there was this one specific episode where the two households, because they always try and switch the wives and place them in a house where it's the opposite of how they operate. So if you come from like a dirty household, they send you to like a neat freak's house and vice versa. And like a traditional family would switch with a more, you know, relaxed, you know, more modern type family. Now, this specific wife swap episode, in South Africa now, there were these two wives from completely different households. And in one household, the dad basically told the wife, children here, they don't work. So they don't get equal. We don't treat them as equals. They get smaller pieces of chicken. So make those portions smaller. And the other household, the father's like, we believe in equity. Okay, it's not per se equality, but it's more of an equity thing. And yeah, they get the same size, the same piece as the adults. Now, that is what this conversation is inspired by. Because growing up, for a lot of us, it's like, hey, you get a smaller piece because you are a child. You are used to it. You know, you go to a different household, like, yeah, everybody gets the big piece. Huh? Everybody gets that lekker piece. And in many African families, it's often believed that adults, especially those providing for the family, get the bigger and better pieces, while children receive smaller portions. But on the other hand, the thinking is completely different. Some parents believe children should eat as much as they need because they're growing, and everyone at the table should be treated equally. Now, there's no right and no wrong answer here. Every family has its own traditions, values, and way of doing things. But we just want to know today, how does it work in your household? Who gets the biggest piece of meat? What's the reason behind it? Or is everybody treated equal? All right? We would just love to hear from you. If you can send us a voice note, great, because we love to hear your voice. Otherwise, you can send us a message as well. You can send those through via WhatsApp on 083-000-1099. Does everyone get the same size piece of meat, or do

0: children get smaller portions in your household while the adults get the bigger cuts.
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That's Cool and the Gang, fresh on 99 FM. We've got all of the classics you know and love. I was just thinking about how, even in the 80s, they were making songs about, she's so fresh. And I wonder what the beauty standard was in, because when did this song, now I need to Google when this song actually came out. Because if I'm not mistaken, Cool and the Gang was from the 80s, right? Cool and the Gang, they're a group from the 80s. Well, I know my godfather loves them. And that's why I first learned about Cool and the Gang. So let's just quickly see when this song came out, okay? I am literally searching song release date because I now have to see the facts and the deets about this song. So it came out in 84. Okay, so the song was originally released. It's a hit song, by the way, in 1984. And it was featured as the second single from the 16th. Whoa! How many albums do they have? Their 16th studio album. Oh, my goodness. Now, you see, that's the thing with the internet. Now I need to know how many albums have they released, okay? Because their 16th album. But yes, so this song, I'm just thinking, your 26 studio albums. Wow. Oh, my goodness. 26 studio albums, 4 live albums. Guess how many compilation albums? 178. Nia Yana. They, I know, give them the crown, please. Give them the award. Give Cool and the Gang the award for most consistent, most creative. I know, they get all the awards.

0: getting all her flowers right now. I'm so happy for Brandy, man. She's had a good year, hey. I think it started last year with her tour. She's been receiving awards. She's been performing all over, getting booked. She's busy. And she's dropping new music. There's a song, by the way, I'm waiting for her to drop. I've been checking her social media, waiting for the announcement of, oh, the album is out right now, but there's a specific Brandy song. And she just shared a snippet, and I need more. Okay, I need more music from this woman because she is the vocal Bible for a reason. Now, this is The Drive with Paul. I'm with you till 6. We're talking portions at home. When dishing up a meal, does everyone get the same size piece of meat, or do the children get smaller portions while the adults get bigger cuts? How does it work at your house? I know it's different for everybody, but we would love to hear how you do it at your home.
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1: It's Friday, July the 10th, and I am Leonard Vitbien. Here's your news at 4 p.m. Taxpayers at the Revenue Agency's Windhoek Regional Office were turned away on Thursday and today after security officials said the system was offline. While officials continued assisting clients with good standing certificates and inquiries, the Integrated Tax Administration System also experienced technical difficulties, with users reporting that the website's security certificate had expired. By the time of this broadcast, NAMRA had not responded to One Africa TV News on One's questions about the outage. Environment conservation stakeholders have launched the United Nations Industrial Development Organization Global Environment Facility Child Project in Windhoek to support green hydrogen development. The initiative, led by the Environment Ministry in partnership with the Environment Investment Fund, UNIDO, and the Global Environment Facility, focuses on skills development, knowledge sharing, and inclusive participation. UN Resident Coordinator Hopolang Pororo says women and young people should be involved in green hydrogen decision-making from the beginning.
2: Women and young people should not enter the conversation once decisions have been made. They should be helping to shape those decisions. If women, youth and communities are invited only after plans are finalized, participation becomes consultation. When they are engaged from the beginning, participation becomes ownership.
1: Green Hydrogen Program Interim Head Joseph Mukendwa said Namibia aims to move from exporting raw materials to producing value-added green products.
3: If you look at what we currently export, essentially we dig things out of the ground and then we export them in their raw form, to becoming a producer of green industrial commodities utilizing green hydrogen and or green energy. And some of these products that we produce could be green ammonia.
1: In South Africa, trade union COSATU has backed its affiliate SACAWU in opposing Sun International's retrenchment process. COSATU's Zanele Sabela alleges retrenchments were implemented before consultation processes had been completed in breach of the Labour Relations Act. She adds that SACAWU will pursue legal action to protect affected workers and has called on Sun International to suspend the retrenchment process.
4: At a time when South Africa is confronted by a dangerously high unemployment rate of 43.7%, companies benefiting from gaming licenses should prioritize job creation and retention, skills development and economic transformation, rather than placing the burden of restructuring on workers.
1: Andy Burnham, who is poised to become the new British Prime Minister, has apologized for the Labour Party's initial stance on Israel's attacks in Gaza. Shortly after Hamas's attacks on Israel in October 2023, outgoing Prime Minister Keir Starmer said Israel had the right to withhold power and water from Gaza, a statement which upset many in the party. Burnham has accused Israel of violating the US-brokered ceasefire agreement.
5: The UK was too slow to call for a ceasefire, and we must now do more to strengthen our approach, which includes looking at further sanctions, both on those involved in the violence in Gaza, but also looking at measures to ban trade in goods with illegal settlements.

0: Arabs. I, like many people, feel passionately about Gaza, and I will do everything I can to work with international partners to stop the suffering.
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3: The Namibian dollar is trading at $16.31 against the US dollar. It's at $21.89 against the pound and $18.64 that is against the euro. On the commodity side, gold is trading at $4,095.50. Silver is at $59.75 and Brent crude oil at $76.30. That's your market snapshot for this hour.
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3: A quick look at our current temperatures across the country. This afternoon, Windhoek is warm at 23 degrees with hazy sunshine. Expect a clear evening with temperatures dropping to around 6 degrees overnight. In Swakopmund is at 16 degrees with a crisp ocean breeze. Onanga is warm at 29 degrees under clear blue skies with plenty of sunshine across the north. Rundu sitting at 30 degrees, sunny and dry conditions, making for another warm winter afternoon. And Tumeb is around 28 degrees, enjoying bright sunshine and comfortable winter warmth. That is your weather check for this hour.
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live for as long as this battery will allow. Okay, so go join the live right now. I'm Paula, keeping you company till 6. And coming up this hour, we've got Money Matters, proudly brought to you by Bank Fintech, where we share practical tips to help you make smarter financial decisions and build a healthier money or healthier money habits. Okay, we'll also be checking in on the group chat because today's topic has definitely got people talking. I am seeing the messages streaming in. We're basically just asking, when it's time to dish up a family meal, does everyone get the same size piece of meat, or do the adults get the bigger portions while the children get the smaller portions? It's one of those household traditions that's different from family to family, and your responses have been brilliant. We'll share some of them this hour. Of course, more than music you know and love to keep your Friday afternoon moving. And this one is for the ones, the homebodies. Okay, the ones staying home today. Joe Thomas, Let's Stay Home on 99. Welcome to The Drive. Whoa.

0: It's Neo's One in a Million and 99. This is The Drive with Paula. We're talking portions. When it's time to dish up a family meal, does everyone get the same size piece of meat? Or do the adults get the bigger portions while the children get smaller ones? It's different in every household. Sonia Taylor on WhatsApp says, men of the house should get the bigger portion for obvious reasons. Here's the one providing. A man of the house can't get one piece while the youngest gets three. Just doesn't make sense. But all houses have their own way and we can't judge. We definitely are not here to judge. Because I was just saying on the TikTok live right now, I've heard this before where a mom's like, let them get proper pieces of meat. I don't believe in those. Oh, you're a kid, you can't get a proper piece of meat. My kids must eat. You know, I buy the food in this house and I want my kids to. Like, the people who actually just feel that way. You know, there's nothing wrong with that. You know, there are people who have enough meat. Maraso Varos kids cannot get big pieces. It's just how it is. Ella Bella says, of course, it's the act of respect toward adults. Micheline says, grown-ups first. Now, since it's me and my three boys, the putta, 6 years now, is the man of the house. He will get the biggest meat and a huge plate. And I'm sure the younger ones at some point will start complaining. That's usually how it goes. But why must Buddha get a big piece? Ay, toch man. We just love it. Nona, what do you have to say?
1: Good afternoon, Paula.
0: How
1: are you? In my household, I don't believe in the thing of kids should get like the smallest piece. You know that piece, you see a chicken wing?
0: Yeah.
1: You see, Moses, that part, and then that small.

0: small part you come and give it to the child for what? It's not a winglet, but that small part that
1: I know exactly
0: you can't even chew on because it's no meat.
1: Yes.
0: For what? My kids, they eat meat. They must eat the meat. You're saving the meat for what? The economy is already tough. Let the kids eat. Like, I also told myself that I'm going to give my kids the life that I did not have. Growing up, obviously, you already know. My grandmother, there's no way you're eating meat, please. There's no way you're eating meat. If you finish your food and she remembers to give you meat, that's when she'll probably give you. But my kids, let the kids eat meat. Let the kids eat protein. Ah. Also, my firstborn, she dishes herself, huh? She'll find the things there. Always this girl, she'll take the biggest piece. But I won't complain, wada, wada, wada. But I also cook, like, enough meat. Obviously, my husband will get 2-3 pieces. I will choose how many pieces I want. My daughter will take. And my last one, she'll maybe have a drumstick. I know she'll not finish it. Mm-mm, these things of blocking the kids from eating what they want, it will catch up in the future. Though also, it will just be a generational thing. Like, at some point, let's cut those boring things of meat. Oh, guys, it's 2026. Please, let us eat meat. Oh.
1: It'll be a generational thing. Come on, break the cycle, Nona. Huh? Now your kids must give their kids smaller pieces just because they are kids. She says, nah, that in her household. What do you say? What's happening in your household? The kids get smaller pieces, they get equal pieces, they get, huh? Because we're not saying kids must get bigger and adults smaller, but do the kids automatically just get smaller pieces because they are kids? What is the story in your household? Now, there are modern parents like Nona who believe, let the kid even dish. Let the kid say, I want that big piece, mommy. And that's the piece they get. 083-000-1099. Send through your message or voice note right now via WhatsApp.
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3: It's the last traffic update of the week, and it is brought to you by Sergeant Ngobizwe Shibanga once again. Nothing much has changed on the roads. It's still pretty much the same, both in the eastern side and the western side of the city. No accidents have been reported at this hour. However, like we always say, should you come across any, it's important for you to alert us through our call center so that our members on the ground can be able to assist as soon as possible. We are wishing you a safe weekend. However, we want to remind you, the driver, let us desist from driving while under the influence of alcohol, and also stay away from the practice of fleeing from

0: the scenes of accidents, which happens quite often, especially on the weekends. Stand by and, you know, assist where you can. It is part of your duties as a driver, as per Section 78 of the Road Traffic and Transport Act. So don't find yourself falling foul of this provision, which is found in the Bible of, you know, the road, that is the Road Traffic and Transport Act. Wishing you a safe weekend. And if you ever you need any assistance, you can always reach us on 061-302-302. 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And keep to the speed limit. Till we chat again. Goodbye.
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1: 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It's time to relax, catch up with friends and family, enjoy a good meal, maybe head out for some entertainment, or even take a short road trip. But weekends can also be when we spend the most money, often without realizing it. A takeaway here, coffee there, fuel for the car, few impulse purchases, and suddenly Monday arrives with a bank balance that looks very different from Friday. The good news is, you do not have to choose between having fun and being financially responsible. A little planning goes a long way. So before the weekend, even officially, before you head out of the office, decide how much you are willing or you're comfortable spending and try to stick to it. That way, you can enjoy yourself without the stress of overspending. And remember, you don't have to say yes to every invitation. If something doesn't fit your budget, it's perfectly okay to suggest a more affordable option or simply sit this one out. Because I also know FOMO gets to a lot of people, eh? But you gotta learn to be left out, okay? And not fear missing out so much. It's okay to not be at everything. Sometimes just go watch the stories, boy. And then you watch your favorite show on TV or listen to your favorite show on the radio and whatnot. Okay? Don't underestimate the value of simple moments as well. All right? A braai at home, a walk with a family member, a movie night with friends, or catching up with friends can be just as enjoyable without costing a fortune. We don't always have to spend money when we do things together. And that sometimes is that pressure as an adult sometimes, where when we get together, we have to go to a restaurant, we have to do, no. Have a braai at home, have a chill, have a few, whatever. You know, let's have a poiki and we all bring something to the poiki. The goal isn't to stop enjoying your weekends, it's to make sure your weekend doesn't undo the financial progress you've worked so hard to make during the week. Because when you plan your spending, you can enjoy today without worrying about tomorrow. Money Matters.
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7: It's Friday, July the 10th, and I am Leonard Vitpian. Here's your news at 5 p.m. eTaxi Namibia has officially launched its new mobile application, introducing a technology-driven platform aimed at transforming the taxi industry through improved safety, efficiency, and customer service. The app is designed to provide passengers with a more convenient and reliable way to access taxi services while supporting a more organized transport system. Founder and Managing Director Esther Kalangula says the idea behind eTaxi Namibia came from her personal desire to experience safer, more dependable, and convenient travel, which inspired the development of the platform. United Democratic Front parliamentarian Nico Somaip says the absence of an intensive care unit at Oshivarongo's district hospital is compromising access to urgent medical care and endangering patients' lives. He raised the issue with Health Minister Dr. Esperance Luvindao after two patients died within weeks of each other while waiting to be transferred to Windhoek for specialized treatment. Health Minister Luvindao had this to say.
8: The ministry is currently in the process, the executive director as well as the directorate responsible for infrastructure and technology development. They have gone to an advanced stage in terms of feasibility studies, which have been completed. We're now at a place where they're finalizing designs for that particular facility, and yes, it does include ICU. So yes, we do have the plans.
7: South Africa's Democratic Alliance has welcomed the Department of Home Affairs reduction of over 19,000 refugee asylum appeals from its backlog during the 2025 and 26 financial year. DA spokesperson Adrian Ruiz says reforms introduced by Minister Leon Schreiber, including increased adjudication capacity and more frequent hearings, have improved the efficiency of the asylum system and helped reduce administrative delays while strengthening immigration processes.
9: Minister Leon Schreiber's reforms have already cleared over 19,000 in just 1 year. But importantly, we are also closing the taps. In May 2026, Minister Schreiber secured a constitutional court ruling stopping endless repeat asylum applications after a final rejection, ensuring that scarce resources go to those with genuine protection claims.
7: In continental news, Ghanaian social media influencer Frederick Kumi, known as Abu Trika, has been extradited to the United States to face trial over allegations of running a romance scam that defrauded elderly Americans of more than $8 million. Prosecutors allege per BBC Africa that he used artificial intelligence tools to create fake online identities, gaining victims' trust through social media and dating platforms before extorting money from them. Kumi denies all charges against him. Internationally, oil prices have slipped while global shares gained as traders assessed developments in the U.S.-Iran war. Despite efforts to maintain maritime security, shipping activity through the Strait of Hormuz has fallen significantly, with war risk insurance premiums rising above $250,000 per voyage and some vessels delaying movements or switching off tracking systems. Fiona Nicole May reports for us from Dubai.
4: Commercial traffic through the Strait of Hormuz has not ceased altogether, but it has been dramatically reduced. Before the war erupted in late February, roughly 130 vessels a day transited the strait, one of the world's most important energy choke points. And this week, maritime data and intelligence platforms report that visible crossings have collapsed. Only five vessels were tracked on Wednesday and into early Thursday, and that compares to 45 on Monday, highlighting just how quickly operations have pulled back in the face of these renewed attacks.
7: Find all these stories and so much more on our website, futuremedianews.com.na. 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
0: The Namibian dollar is trading at $16.39 to the US dollar. It's at $21.87 to the pound and $18.64 that is to the euro. On the commodity side, gold is trading at $4,092.24, silver is at $59.44, and Brent crude oil at $76.30. That's your market snapshot for this hour.
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0: A quick look at the current temperatures across the country. Windhoek is sitting at 23 degrees. Expect a clear evening with temperatures dropping to around 6 overnight. It is cool at 17 degrees in Swakopmund with mostly with a crisp Atlantic breeze. Nice and cool at the coast. Ondanga is warm at 29 degrees. Rundu is sitting at 30 degrees. And Tumeb sitting at 28 degrees. That is your weather check for this hour.
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99, this is The Drive with myself, Paula. I'm with you till 6, and we've officially entered the final hour of the show. Coming up this hour, health and wellness with NHP as our number one priority, okay? We got to take care of our mind, our body, everything, all right? We've also got your football World Cup highlights with Chops. What is happening there in the world of football? People are stressed because we're closer to the end, and a lot of people are complaining about a couple of things. And then we've got the music you know and love. But let me just remind you of a conversation we've been having all day today. And that is basically, we opened the family dinner table debate. Okay, when it comes to serving meat at home, does everyone...

some children come and get, others come and don't get any meat at all because you are a child. Guys, what is this? We're not judging though. It's funny. We're not judging, okay? But let us know how it works in your household. For now, it's Friday. Time to party with Craig David right here on 99 FM. This is The Drive with Paula. Welcome to the show. If you're just joining us.

0: The Drive on 99. We've got Esther in the studio right now. Hey, hey. How are you doing?
1: I'm good, Rashad.
0: I am amazing. You see, we're talking about, this is inspired by an episode I saw on Wife Swap South Africa, where, you know, they'd like to switch wives from opposite households. You know, how things operate. Like, this specific household, there was a modern couple who had, like, very modern parenting style, and versus the traditional household with the traditional Zulu man, and, you know, and basically, so they switched the wives, and the wives, they had to figure out the portion of how to serve the families, and the Zulu man was like, in my household these ones, they don't work yet, they don't get big portions, make it smaller. Meanwhile, the wife from the traditional

0: household went to the modern household, and there she was told that, oh yeah, we practice equity. Our kids, we are all the same here. Mm. If they want the big piece, they get the big piece, and that's how it is. Crazy and enough. It's different in African families, but we grew up during a time where you're a kid, sometimes you don't get meat if there are too many adults. Sometimes you get the small piece, but we are new parents most now. Mm. So how's the situation at your house when it comes to portions and the meat specifically?
1: Exactly with the second family on housewife swap or whatever. Yeah. That is maybe. Yes, for me, we are equals in terms when it comes to food. Because food is just, my mindset around food, it's like, it's just a net course.
0: Yeah.
1: And if they get small pieces, it's because there was probably not enough. But not because, you don't work, so your portion will be measured to the fact that you do not work. No, it's food, man. And I think the mentality of the first family where, they don't work, they should just get small pieces, that traditional household situation, I think it creates some form of scarcity.
0: Mindset. Yes.
1: So that's where you find people now, when they now start working, they eat more than they should, or they dress more than they should. Because that scarcity mindset, you get what I mean?
0: So men of the house, so for you, it's like men of the house and the 6 or the 12-year-old, they get the same size.
1: Well, I wouldn't.
0: Piece.
1: He's a grown man. So maybe if he has to get a bigger piece, it's not because he's the man of the house.
0: Mm.
1: Well, okay, no lies. It's because he is, but not because.
0: Come on,
1: you should see Paula's face. She's continue talking.
0: Listening.
1: Okay, it will not be because he works. Yeah, it will be because he's the man of the house. But yes.
0: So men of the house, naturally, because someone did say here on the WhatsApp, men of the house should get the bigger portion for obvious reasons. He's the one providing.
1: I've been in houses where men of the house are not eaters.
0: Yeah.
1: Like they don't eat like that. They just like, just put a little bit.
0: Yeah.
1: So I think it's just a house tradition situation. Like it depends on different houses.
0: It does depend on different households.
1: Some men are fine. Like for some men, they want to be served on trays. Some like, nah, bro, just bring my plate like that.
0: Yeah.
1: It's just.
0: And I think wives know their husbands.
1: Mm, So please treat your husband according to how you know.
0: Yeah.
1: But don't knock him. If I don't.
0: And the kids now. I've also seen where moms are like, oh, me kinders vleis, ne? Like I buy meat for my kids to eat.
1: There we go.
0: Do you get what I'm saying?
1: And fall rack.
0: Yeah. And in some households, someone said, you know, the small part of the wing. Let's go what the kid gets. I'm like, whoa, guys.
1: Guys, that's not even
0: meat. That's not even meat. You know, guys, and I was thinking, fiali ki mit bierna. Oh, my goodness.
1: I cut that off when I cook. I don't
0: really?
1: I do.
0: Fancy schmanz, yeah?
1: Look, I mean,
0: there's
1: nothing there. And you know when you're frying it,
0: but there's something when it's part of the wing, though. Come on,
1: Exnated up.
0: Because
1: you know when you're frying it, that part doesn't really lay flat in the pan. So I'm just like, you gotta
0: chop it
1: go.
0: Off.
1: Yeah.
0: No, but
1: And you,
0: who,
1: ma'am?
0: I know for me, it's like, unless there's not enough.
1: Yeah.
0: Do you get what I'm saying? Not deliberately, you must get a small piece because, but then if it's not enough and I see, let's say I'm cooking for 5 kids, for instance, right? There are kids over, there's kids here, or there's a gathering, or there's a family get together, whatever. And I know, there are only 2 small pieces. The 2 youngest ones will probably get the smaller piece. So I feel like we have that thing ingrained in us. So the older the child, you probably get the bigger piece. Does it make sense?
1: Yeah.
0: So only in those situations. But sometimes they could be complaining, why must this one? Kids can also be like that, someone was telling me at work, that's what the brothers used to do to her. You know, she was the older one, and then the mom would give her a big piece, and then,
1: and then the rest.
0: Why must she get like?
1: You seen that also?
0: She's older. She's the older one.
1: Doing what?
0: She gets the bigger piece.
1: Hi-bo.
0: Oh, so what? Well, how would you divide? You have 3 pieces. Let's say you have 3 pieces. There are 3 kids. One is older. Woo.
1: They are all going
0: you
1: to be
0: you just give.
1: Equal. I will.
0: Pinky, pinky, pongy.
1: Yes, no, I won't play that. But then clearly they are complaining because they also love meat. So just give them the same portion.
0: But now, let's say chicken. Chicken.
1: Something. No, for real.
0: Hectic. That's too much pressure near you.
1: Which pressure?
0: That's how you go according to age. I'm sorry. I ain't doing that.
1: Okay, yeah. Which is
0: there's
1: also
0: too
1: fine.
0: Much
1: there's
0: work now.
1: Wrong.
0: Now there's work to come out.
1: There's nothing wrong.
0: The world ain't always equal. We also have to teach our kids that. You know?
1: Yeah.
0: That's how it is. Mm. Anyways, we want to hear from you. Let us know how you feel about this. Who gets the big piece? Who gets the small one? 083-000-1099. Spice Girls, Wannabe, up next.

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2: It's the last traffic update of the week, and it is brought to you by Sergeant Nqobizwe Shibanga once again. Nothing much has changed on the roads. It's still pretty much the same, both in the eastern side and the western side of the city. No accidents have been reported at this hour. However, like we always say, should you come across any, it's important for you to alert us through our call center so that our members on the ground can be able to assist as soon as possible. We are wishing you a safe weekend. However, we want to remind you, the driver, let us desist from driving while under the influence of alcohol, and also stay away from the practice of fleeing from the scenes of accidents, which happens quite often, especially on the weekends. Stand by and assist where you can. It is part of your duties as a driver, as per Section 78 of the Road Traffic and Transport Act. So don't find yourself falling foul of this provision, which is found in the Bible of the road, that is the Road Traffic and Transport Act. Wishing you a safe weekend, and if you ever you need any assistance, you can always reach us on 061 302 302. Alternatively, you can text us on 4444. Drive safe as you head home, safe following distance, and keep to the speed limit. Till we chat again, goodbye.
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3: That's right, about your health and wellness, our number one priority with NHP. Friday is finally here. For many of us, the weekend means one thing, a chance to relax, reset, and recover after a busy week. But have you ever reached Monday morning and thought, wait, I actually feel more tired than I did on Friday? Sometimes our weekends become just as busy as our weekdays. We fill our schedules with events, errands, social commitments, things we feel we have to do. And instead of feeling refreshed, we end up needing a break from our break. And the truth is, your weekend doesn't always need to be packed. Rest is not being lazy. Taking time to slow down is part of looking after your health, all right? Sometimes recharging can be simple. Getting enough sleep, spending time outside, moving your body, even if it's just a walk, enjoying quality time with people who make you feel good, and taking a break from constant notifications and scrolling. And remember, you don't have to say yes to every invitation or attend every event. Protecting your energy is also a form of self-care. A healthy weekend isn't about how you manage to fit in or everything, and it's about how you feel when you return to your routine. So as you head into this weekend, give yourself permission to rest, reset, and do things that genuinely restore you, because your weekend should recharge you, not exhaust you.
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1: And here are your FIFA highlights. The first semi-finals have been confirmed and France are now looking every bit like the team to beat at this year's World Cup. And the Blues brushed aside Morocco with a comfortable 2-0 win to become the first nation into the semi-finals. And it's all thanks to Kylian Mbappe, who opened the scoring before the Ballon d'Or winner Ousmane Dembele struck just minutes later to seal another dominant French performance. Now, France have now scored 16 goals in this tournament, more than any other team. And many are asking whether this could be the greatest French side ever. Now, with Didier Deschamps set to step down after the tournament, he could be on course to end his reign by lifting another World Cup trophy. Now, the race for the Golden Boot is also just getting as exciting as ever, as Lionel Messi and Kylian Mbappe are currently tied on 8 goals. But it's Mbappe who leads the standing thanks to having more

0: assists. Now, Norway's Erling Haaland is right behind him with 7 goals, while England's captain Harry Kane is still in the hunt with 6 and, of course, still in the game. Now, with the semi-finals still to come, it's anyone's race. And there's plenty more football to look forward to. Tonight at 9 p.m. we can see Spain taking on Belgium for their place in the semi-finals. Then, in the early hours of Sunday morning, England face Norway in a blockbuster showdown before Argentina take on Switzerland in the final quarterfinals. So who do you think will succeed in all these matches? Well, send through your predictions now to our WhatsApp line 083-000-1099. The road to the World Cup glory is getting shorter and the pressure is getting bigger. And every match now could define football history.
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3: 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Get out of here. Grab me some weekend. Before I do, let's hear what some people have to say regarding the topic we had today. Laudisha.
6: In my house, we serve elders first. Yeah. The last pieces, it's for you guys. Doesn't matter if it's chicken feet, heads, intestines, up to you.
3: Elders first, yeah? If there's anything left, then you... You, child, you may get a piece. Anna Marie says, the children definitely get the smaller pieces of meat. As the adult, I worked hard for the meat. If I don't eat a proper full portion, I will not be able to function right, meaning I won't be able to buy meat in the future, Moss. Now, Lucy says, kids, smaller meat pieces, and adults are bigger pieces. After all, the adults buy the food. Thank you so much for all your contributions. Thank you for spending your Friday with me. Have a lovely, lovely weekend. Take care of yourself, eh? Make responsible choices. Rest. Okay, we don't have to say yes to

everything, but enjoy and be in the moment where you can, and show your people love and be grateful and all of the nice things that make life fun. All right, I'm Paula, and this was the best part of your drive. I'm back on Monday, 2 to 6 p.m. Bye-bye.

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1: It's Friday, July the 10th, and I am Leonard Witbier. Here's your news at 6 p.m. United Democratic Front lawmaker Nico Somaip has called for attention to the lack of an intensive care unit at Oshivarongo District Hospital, saying it delays critical treatment for seriously ill patients. His concerns follow the deaths of two patients who were awaiting transfer to Windhoek, with Somaip questioning Health Minister Dr. Esperance Louwendaal on the matter. Louwendaal had this to respond.
2: The ministry is currently in the process, the executive director as well as the Directorate responsible for infrastructure and technology development. They have gone to an advanced stage in terms of feasibility studies, which have been completed. We're now at a place where they're finalizing designs for that particular facility, and yes, it does include ICU. So yes, we do have the plans.
1: E-Taxi Namibia has unveiled its digital transport app, marking a new step towards modernizing the taxi industry through innovation and improved service delivery. The platform aims to enhance passenger safety, streamline taxi services, and create a more efficient connection between commuters and drivers. Founder and managing director Esther Kalangula says the initiative was born from her own experience and the need for a safer

0: more reliable and convenient travel option for the public. South Africa's Motor Industry Staff Association has criticized the National Treasury's decision to temporarily withhold funding from 69 municipalities, saying the move punishes vulnerable communities and workers while failing to address corruption and mismanagement. Spokesperson Fakamile Hluba Majola says those responsible for the decline of local government must be held accountable, adding that public frustration stems from unfulfilled political promises and ongoing socio-economic challenges.
1: According to MISA, municipalities exist to deliver essential services that directly affect the daily lives of South Africans. While funding is withheld due to mismanagement, it is ordinary people who suffer, and workers face unsafe living conditions and unreliable transport, while residents are left vulnerable, yet corrupt officials escape accountability.
0: In continental news, Portuguese energy company Galp, according to Reuters reports, has filed an arbitration case against Mozambique over a tax dispute linked to the sale of its stake in the Area 4 Rovuma Basin gas project. The case, registered on the 26th of June, concerns Galp's 2024 sale of its 10% interest in the offshore project to XRG, with authorities arguing the company owed more capital gains tax than the amount it paid. The International Energy Agency says global oil consumption is set to fall in this year for the first time since the COVID-19 pandemic, with demand expected to decline by 1 million barrels a day. The agency told Euronews that the drop is linked partly to disruptions from the US-Iran war and reduced Gulf exports, with Asia's import-dependent economies and petrochemical industries amongst the hardest hit. The contraction is uneven across regions and products, with major losses concentrated in sectors reliant on supplies passing through the Strait of Hormuz. Despite an increase in oil supply in June, the agency says ongoing geopolitical tensions continue to weigh on global energy markets. Find all these stories and so much more on our website, futuremedianews.com.na. Future Media News, independent, accurate, and on time.

FM is Chopsy with you. Thanks for joining me. Welcome to Friday night. This is The Nightlife. 0800-1099. This number you can find me on in studio. We're rocking and rolling for Friday night and into the weekend we go. We're talking about the FIFA World Cup. We've got news from across our borders and we dig into some local drama right here in Namibia. So stay with me. Welcome to the place where we just can't get enough. Let's get into it. Take a listen.

Dobson. Welcome to The Night Live. We've got a jam-packed show for you tonight. A mix of sports, science, and world affairs. Also, we dig into some technology, travel, and a few stories that'll definitely keep you thinking. Now, wherever you're listening from, in a taxi, at home, or heading into work, well, thanks for making us part of your day. This is Where We Love Music. Let's get into it.

0: 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I'm Chops and welcome to the show. 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And coming up next, we've got our breakdown of what's happening in the show, so stick around first. Let's hear from our partners, and then back to the music. Take a listen.
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Chops, and welcome to Friday night. Thanks for joining me. Let me know what you're getting up to. Are you heading into town? Are you hanging out with some friends and family? And what you expect from this weekend's football action? Don't forget to send me your predictions to our WhatsApp line, 083-000-1099. Now, coming up in the show, we're talking about Britain that could be getting a brand new prime minister very soon. Sooner than expected, some people are saying. Have a look online. It's just been confirmed. Have you ever wondered why mosquitoes seem to love your skin more than others? Well, finally, I've got some answers for you, and I can't wait to share this for you. Also, China has reached a milestone, a major one, in a new space race. Yeah, we talk about China in the show, so stay with me. Today, we've got some click of the day, we've got some travel updates, fascinating facts, and of course, my two cents at the end of the show, my thoughts of the day, all coming up for you right here where we love music. Stay right here. This is 99 FM. I'm

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Friday night it is. This is The Night Live. Hello to you and yours, and welcome to the show. It's great to have you along. Thank you. 0300 10 99. That's where you can find me on in studio via WhatsApp. As always, I'm live and direct from Nairobi, Kenya, and I'm reporting live and direct from our Future Media studios in the capital city. Now, we've got a jam-packed show for you tonight. Some of the biggest stories making headlines around the world. Some fascinating science, we got some history, and of course, a little bit of food for thought before we wrap things up. So let's get started.

This is 99FM. Chops here with you, and thanks for joining me. Welcome to Friday night. The weekend finally here. Now I've got some great music for you, enough for your Friday night vibes. If we're missing a track or two, let us know via WhatsApp, and don't be shy. 0300 1099 is where you can find me on Studio's WhatsApp. Now, tonight we'll unpack some of the latest political shakeups in the UK as Andy Burnham edges closer to becoming Britain's new Prime Minister. Also, have you ever wondered why mosquitoes always seem to pick you? Well, science finally has some answers. We'll also look at China, who's reaching another milestone in the space exploration scene, while the archaeologists have uncovered a mysterious human lineage hidden beneath the Sahara Desert. I'll unpack that tonight for Friday night, so stay with me. A bit of science, a bit of technology, and a bit of music all coming your way on the night live. Stay right here. I'm Chops, and this is where we just can't get enough. Take a listen.

99.9 FM. I'm Chopson. Thanks for joining me. Now, our first conversation takes us to the world of the UK, where they might be getting a new Prime Minister. Andy Burnham is one step away from taking Labour's top job, and it could be a signal of a whole new political direction for the UK. But what does that mean for you and I here in Namibia?

0: we'll break that down in the show. So stay with me. I'm Chops and this is The Night Live.
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You're listening to 99 FM. It's Chomsky with you, and thanks for joining me. Welcome to the show. Coming up near 7 o'clock hour, we kick things off with the new Prime Minister in the UK. Somebody's very close, and he comes in the form of Andy Burnham. But what does it mean for you and I here in Namibia? We talk about that and more in the show. Stick around for now. Send me your predictions. Who do you think will take away the golden boot in this year's World Cup? Is it Messi? Is it Erling Haaland? Or is it perhaps somebody else? Let me know via WhatsApp 083-000-1099. Mbappe's performance last night.

0: fantastic. Now we look forward to more action coming your way as the FIFA World Cup semi-finals loom. I'm Chops and this is The Nightlife. Thanks for joining me on a Friday night. Don't go away.
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3: Complete nonsense. That's one of former Chancellor Jeremy Hunt's remarks about Andy Burnham's economic plan.
4: Hunt runs us through the crib notes on Burnhamomics 101 and everything that our Andy, the incoming Prime Minister, is at risk of getting wrong as he enters number 10.
5: It becomes a repeat of Rachel Reeves. That is, I'm afraid, the depressing truth. Now, I still hope, because I want the country to succeed, I want even a Labour government to do the right things, that he takes the right decision on welfare reform and that we avoid that. But as things stand at the moment, on the big question of tax and spend, I think taxes are going to go up. They're going to go up on business. And what does that mean? It means that growth goes down. And if I'm right in this rather gloomy prediction, we remain in our low-growth trap.
3: Tim, I don't know what's more difficult to say, Jeremy Hunt's name three times in a row, or Burnhamomics.
4: Burnhamomics. Burnhamomics. Well, if you say...
3: Burnhamomics.
4: But of course, if you say Jeremy Hunt in the mirror three or five times, he appears. And here he is.
5: There we are. And
3: former
5: you said
3: Chancellor.
5: It correctly, Can my last you... name, which hasn't always happened in these studios.
3: I have never mispronounced your last
5: Thank
3: name.
5: You.
3: Jeremy Hunt, can you say Burnhamomics?
5: I can, because I worked out the problem. His name, Burnham, ends with an M.
3: Yes.
5: But economics has an N in it.
3: Yes.
5: So you have to switch the M to an N. It's Burnhamomics.
3: Love that.
4: Burnhamomics. Yes. Burnhamomics.
3: And it's also good that Jeremy Hunt's here because unlike us, he can count. And we are going to count the cost, the potential cost to this country of...
5: Burnhamomics.
3: Okay. Thank you.
4: First of all, what is it?
3: We don't
4: Can we agree on a common definition? What are the central tenets of Burnham's economic policy?
3: That's a better way of saying it.
5: Okay. Well, I'm afraid I've got bad news for Daily Tea listeners because there is one trade-off upon which the whole future of Burnhamomics depends, and I think he's going to get it wrong. And that is this. You either cut the welfare bill in cash terms, so proper reforms that actually save money, not the kind of nice reforms that say we're going to improve education and training, it will help people in 5 or 10 years' time, but proper reforms that say we're going to remove anxiety and depression as a criteria for claiming benefits and so on. Tough reforms. Or you have to increase business taxes. Because they have a manifesto commitment not to increase the other big taxes. So all you're left with is business taxes. In other words, it becomes a repeat of Rachel Reeves. That is, I'm afraid, the depressing truth. Now, I still hope, because I want the country to succeed, I want even a Labour government to do the right things, that he takes the right decision on welfare reform and that we avoid that. But as things stand at the moment on the big question of tax and spend, I think taxes are going to go up. They're going to go up on business. And what does that mean? It means that growth goes down. And if I'm right in this rather gloomy prediction, we remain in our low-growth trap.
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6: Good evening, I am Leonard Witbeen, and here is today's top stories. United Democratic Front lawmaker Nico Somaip has called for attention to the lack of an intensive care unit at Oshivarongo District Hospital, saying it delays critical treatment for seriously ill patients. His concerns follow the deaths of two patients who were awaiting transfer to Windhoek, with Somaip questioning Health Minister Dr. Esperance Luvindao on the matter. Luvindao had this to respond.
7: The ministry is currently in the process, the executive director as well as the directorate responsible for infrastructure and technology development. They have gone to an advanced stage in terms of feasibility studies, which have been completed. We're now at a place where they're finalizing designs for that particular facility, and yes, it does include ICU, so yes, we do have the plans.
6: E-Taxi Namibia has unveiled its digital transport app, marking a new step towards modernizing the taxi industry through innovation and improved service delivery. The platform aims to enhance passenger safety, streamline taxi services, and create a more efficient connection between commuters and drivers. Founder and managing director Esther Kalangula says the initiative was born from her own experience and the need for a safer, more reliable, and convenient travel option for

0: public. South Africa's Motor Industry Staff Association has criticized the National Treasury's decision to temporarily withhold funding from 69 municipalities, saying the move punishes vulnerable communities and workers while failing to address corruption and mismanagement. Spokesperson Fakamile Hluba Majola says those responsible for the decline of local government must be held accountable, adding that public frustration stems from unfulfilled political promises and ongoing socio-economic challenges.
1: According to MISA, municipalities exist to deliver essential services that directly affect the daily lives of South Africans. While funding is withheld due to mismanagement, it is ordinary people who suffer, and workers face unsafe living conditions and unreliable transport, while residents are left vulnerable, yet corrupt officials escape accountability.
0: In continental news, Portuguese energy company Galp, according to Reuters reports, has filed an arbitration case against Mozambique over a tax dispute linked to the sale of its stake in the Area 4 Rovuma Basin gas project. The case, registered on the 26th of June, concerns Galp's 2024 sale of its 10% interest in the offshore project to XRG, with authorities arguing the company owed more capital gains tax than the amount it paid. The International Energy Agency says global oil consumption is set to fall in this year for the first time since the COVID-19 pandemic, with demand expected to decline by 1 million barrels a day. The agency told Euronews that the drop is linked partly to disruptions from the US-Iran war and reduced Gulf exports, with Asia's import-dependent economies and petrochemical industries amongst the hardest hit. The contraction is uneven across regions and products, with major losses concentrated in sectors reliant on supplies passing through the Strait of Hormuz. Despite an increase in oil supply in June, the agency says ongoing geopolitical tensions continue to weigh on global energy markets. Find all these stories and so much more on our website, futuremedianews.com.na. Future Media News, independent, accurate, and on time.
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it's Chopsy with you, and thanks for joining me. Now, have you ever felt like mosquitoes only bite you, especially when you go visit the cousins on holiday, right? It always seems to be you, but there might be some science behind this, and we'll break that down in the show today, so stay with me. First, our conversation takes us to the United Kingdom, where Andy Burnham is on the verge of becoming Britain's next Prime Minister. This is after receiving overwhelming support from the Labour MPs, and more than 320 MPs have backed his leadership bid, leaving him just one nomination away from making the race uncontested. Now, if no clear challenger steps forward, he'll officially become Labour's leader next week before taking office later this month. Exciting changes for the UK, but Burnham says that the support reflects a desire for a new style of politics in Britain. It's been quite a remarkable journey, considering he only returned to Parliament weeks after winning a by-election. Now, all eyes are on whether he can unite the party and ultimately the country. And this is as Britain prepares for another political chapter. We'll be watching closely and seeing what unfolds in the United Kingdom. Of course, it has a ripple effect on all of us, even here in Namibia. For now, let's get back to it. You're listening to The Place Where We Love Music. Up next, why those mosquitoes only go for you. Don't go away. Take a listen.

0: Friday night. Thanks for riding along. 083-000-1099. That's the number you can find me on in studio. And don't forget to leave us a line on our Instagram. We're at 99FMNAM. Now, up next, why mosquitoes tend to find you more attractive than anybody else. Have you ever felt that? Well, science explains why. Next.
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Now we're talking mosquitoes that always seem to find you first, right? Especially when you go on holiday with those cousins, but they seem to be okay, except you are mosquito bites all over the place. Well, science has an answer for you. And they say that mosquitoes don't randomly choose the victims. You are a special case. Now, female mosquitoes can actually detect the carbon dioxide that you breathe out from quite a few meters away. Yeah, adults naturally produce more carbon dioxide than children, making us a much easier find for the mosquitoes. And your body heat also plays a huge role. Now, if you happen to be pregnant, you might be attracting far more mosquito bites because you produce more heat and breathe out more carbon dioxide. And surprisingly, body odor also matters. Now, they're saying that four people can stand together and one person will get more than 90% of all the bites because of how they smell. Yeah, so next time you're the mosquito magnet, now you know why. I'm Chops and welcome to the show. Welcome to Friday night. The weekend is finally here. Let's stop vibing. Take a listen.

0: The theory goes that he doesn't need to call a snap general election if he honours the manifesto and doesn't cross those red lines on not putting up income tax, VAT and national insurance contributions, notwithstanding the argument that they've already crossed those red lines with the employer's national insurance contribution rise, whatever. If he keeps all of those pledges, it's not just business tax he has got some leeway to put up. He can put up any other stealth taxes, and as the Telegraph has reported this weekend, he could slap a mansion tax on homes worth more than 1.5 million, which would bring the threshold down from 2 million. Mm-hmm. So there's a great many different ways he could tax what are effectively, I suppose, southerners, the middle classes.
1: Yeah. But for the moment, we don't know what he's going to do, because what he's not really commented upon is macroeconomic politics.
0: Yes.
1: He's not really told us what taxes he might touch or what elements of welfare he would reform. The two things he has promised to do as part of his plan of growth in every postcode is to, one, end what he calls trickle-down and neoliberalism, and two, to expand devolution. So if we can take those two things separately... Aside from putting aside that I'm not sure any government in recent history has said we believe in trickle-down economics, not quite sure what it is, but it's a lazy caricature of cut taxes for the rich, everyone else benefits as the rich then invests and the economy expands. Taking aside from it being a bit of a canard, Jeremy, the idea of rolling back neoliberalism, what do you think of that?
2: I think it is complete nonsense. And, you know, I'm really struggling to find any serious economist, apart from on the, you know, far left, who buys this analysis, because, you know, you can have centre-left economists, centre-right economists. Everyone says the fundamental problem is that since 2008, the economy has not been growing. Mm. And our problem is not a lack of good growth, it's a lack of growth. And so if we spend a long time now agonizing about the perfect kind of growth, look, let's look at the basics here. If GDP goes up by 1%, the Chancellor has an extra 10 to 12 billion pounds to spend on public services from tax revenues.
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0: And you're listening to 99FM. It's Chopsy with you. Thanks for joining me. Coming up next, we talk about China, who's pulled off something only a handful of space programs have ever achieved. Tonight on Click of the Day, we head to China, and you're going to love this. It's coming up next, so don't go away.
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0: And you're listening to 99 FM. It's Chomsky with you, and thanks for joining me. I'm in studio on 0800 10 99. Find me on WhatsApp, and we're talking about China now on Click of the Day. As we head to one of the frontiers of the space race, China has pulled off something that only a handful of programs have ever achieved, and it could be changing the future of space travel. Well, they've successfully landed a reusable rocket booster for the very first time, and they're celebrating just like Elon Musk was, but the Chinese way. Stay with me. We talk about this and more next, so stay right here. For now, let's get back to the music. Welcome to Friday. Now let's jam.
1: At the time of this recording, the weekend's latest hit, Out of Time, is climbing up to the top of YouTube trending. It's likely going to hit the number one spot. Now, viewers, they're spotting not one, but two celebrity cameos in the video. Now, we have Squid Game actress, the South Korean model, Ho Yun Jung, and we also got Canadian legend Jim Carrey, both of whom I've featured in the past in a Before They're Famous video. Jim I've actually done a few times, because, you know, he's like my idol. But what was Jim Carrey doing there? Now, just the other day, he was talking about retirement, and now, he's appeared in music videos.
2: 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Hey, allihopa.
3: 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We're going on a national bikini tour, and we're looking for two oil boys who can grease us up before each competition.
4: You are in luck. There's a town about 3 miles that way. I'm sure you'll find a couple guys there.
1: I mean, the guy can't stop working, but we actually have a ton of information about their deep-rooted friendship. All right, let's get into this video.
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4: Now, the music video follows The Weeknd, who runs into Jung in an elevator at an empty hotel. And after some karaoke fun, well, The Weeknd starts having some surreal hallucinations in an operating room. And this is where Jim Carrey makes, like, kind of a creepy appearance. Now, this isn't the only collaboration they have on the new album, Don FM. Now, if you've picked up a copy for yourself, you might have seen Jim Carrey's name on the track list. Now, the single, Take My Breath, it ends with a song called Phantom Regret by Jim. At around 33 seconds into the video, you can hear a voice that sounds like Jim Carrey, where he narrates, God knows life is chaos. But he made one thing true, you gotta unwind your mind, train your soul to align and dance till you find that divine boogaloo. Boogaloo. Boogaloo. Sorry, I was reading the teleprompter. What the hell is a boogaloo?
5: 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Now, we're in the middle of the year, and of course, we've got so much more to offer, and our competitions are right there on the Win tab. Remember, if you don't enter, you simply cannot win. Who's going to walk away with a win when it comes to the MTZ Fan Cup? Well, that's a good question. If it is you, we could be giving you a call to walk away with some incredible prizes. 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Now, coming up in the next hour, we continue our discussion about China, who successfully landed a reusable rocket booster for the first time ever. More on that coming up.
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1: Good evening, I am Leonard Witbeen, and here is today's top stories. United Democratic Front lawmaker Nico Somaip has called for attention to the lack of an intensive care unit at Oshivarongo District Hospital, saying it delays critical treatment for seriously ill patients. His concerns follow the deaths of two patients who were awaiting transfer to Windhoek, with Somaip questioning Health Minister Dr. Esperance Luvindao on the matter. Luvindao had this to respond.
2: The ministry is currently in the process, the executive director as well as the directorate responsible for infrastructure and technology development. They have gone to an advanced stage in terms of feasibility studies, which have been completed. We're now at a place where they're finalizing designs for that particular facility, and yes, it does include ICU, so yes, we do have the plans.
1: E-Taxi Namibia has unveiled its digital transport app, marking a new step towards modernizing the taxi industry through innovation and improved service delivery. The platform aims to enhance passenger safety, streamline taxi services, and create a more efficient connection between commuters and drivers. Founder and managing director Esther Kalangula says the initiative was born from her own experience and the need for a safer, more reliable, and convenient travel option for the public. South Africa's Motor Industry Staff Association has criticized the National Treasury's decision to temporarily withhold funding from 69 municipalities, saying the move punishes vulnerable communities and workers while failing to address corruption and mismanagement. Spokesperson Fakamile Hluba Majola says those responsible for the decline of local government must be held accountable, adding that public frustration stems from unfulfilled political promises and ongoing socio-economic challenges.
3: According to MISA, municipalities exist to deliver essential services that directly affect the daily lives of South Africans. While funding is withheld due to mismanagement, it is ordinary people who suffer, and workers face unsafe living conditions and unreliable transport, while residents are left vulnerable, yet corrupt officials escape accountability.
1: In continental news, Portuguese energy company Galp, according to Reuters reports, has filed an arbitration case against Mozambique over a tax dispute linked to the sale of its stake in the Area 4 Rovuma Basin gas project. The case, registered on the 26th of June, concerns Galp's 2024 sale of its 10% interest in the offshore project to XRG, with authorities arguing the company owed more capital gains tax than the amount it paid. The International Energy Agency says global oil consumption is set to fall in this year for the first time since the COVID-19 pandemic, with demand expected to decline by 1 million barrels a day. The agency told Euronews that the drop is linked partly to disruptions from the US-Iran war and reduced Gulf exports, with Asia's import-dependent economies and petrochemical industries amongst the hardest hit. The contraction is uneven across regions and products, with major losses concentrated in sectors reliant on supplies passing through the Strait of Hormuz. Despite an increase in oil supply in June, the agency says ongoing geopolitical tensions continue to weigh on global energy markets. Find all these stories and so much more on our website, futuremedianews.com.na. Future Media News, independent, accurate, and on time.

FM, it's Chopsy with you. Thanks for joining me. Now we're talking about China, who have successfully landed a rocket booster for the very first time. But there's something about this booster. It's reusable, just like Elon Musk. And you should have seen Elon Musk's celebration as how happy he was for his company to be able to watch and launch all at the same time. This is the rocket booster from China that managed to land. And that means saving huge costs and getting in lots of investment. Now,

launching into space, the booster actually came back safely and landed vertically on a floating platform, just like Elon Musk's does. Now, that means it can potentially be used again instead of being thrown away one flight after another. And that's the celebration, because the reusable rockets have completely changed the space industry. And this is by lowering the costs of launching. Now, companies like SpaceX and Elon Musk made it famous at first. Now, China has joined the race. As more countries start to develop reusable technology, space exploration could become faster, cheaper, and far more accessible than we ever thought. This is a big move for China and a big move for mankind. I'm Chopson. Thanks for joining me. Welcome to the show. This is The Night Live. We've got some great music, great conversations, and stories from across our borders. And the next one takes us to the world of Noah's Ark. Yeah, stay right here. For now, let's get back to the music. Take a listen.

could be on course to end his reign by lifting another World Cup trophy. Now the race for the Golden Boot is also just getting as exciting as ever, as Lionel Messi and Kylian Mbappe are currently tied on 8 goals, but it's Mbappe who leads the standing thanks to having more assists. Now Norway's Erling Haaland is right behind him with 7 goals, while England's captain Harry Kane is still in the hunt with 6, and of course still in the game. Now with the semi-finals still to come, it's anyone's race. And there's plenty more football to look forward to. Tonight at 9 p.m. we can see Spain taking on Belgium for their place in the semi-finals. Then in the early hours of Sunday morning, England face Norway in a blockbuster showdown before Argentina take on Switzerland in the final quarterfinals. So who do you think will succeed in all these matches? Well, send through your predictions now to our WhatsApp line 083-000-1099. The road to the World Cup glory is getting shorter and the pressure is getting bigger. And every match now could define football history.

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I'm in studio on 083-000-1099. And today we're talking about some unrealistic assumptions about Noah's Ark. If all animals went in two by two, there's some that surely wouldn't made it. Especially things like polar bears and more. Yeah, we'll talk about that in the show coming up next, so stick around. Now, let's get back to the music. Here's some jams for Friday. Take a listen.

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And this is 99 FM. It's Chopsy with you. Thanks for joining me. I'm in studio on 0800 010 99. We're talking about some unrealistic assumptions about Noah's Ark, where the animals came in 2x2. But did you know that science was scratching its head after hearing that, well, koalas and polar bears, how did they get here? I don't think it's by an ark. Well, these are the scientists and historians who say,

that quite a few of the animals would have struggled to survive in a wooden ark for a whole 40 days and a whole 40 nights. Some species actually need very specific temperatures, food sources, and of course environments like polar bears and even koala bears. Now, while others simply wouldn't have been able to make this journey at all, there are some that have made it quite comfortably. But whether you view Noah's Ark as history, faith, or symbolism, it still is something that sparks fascinating discussions, right? Between science, archaeology, and religion. And it's one of those stories that keeps raising new questions every generation. And that's part of what makes it so timeless. You're listening to Chomps and welcome to the show. This is the place where we love music. And this is 99FM. Now, coming up next, we head on over to the Sahara Desert, where they found a 7,000-year-old discovery in Libya's oldest corners. More on that coming up, so don't go away. For now, let's get back to the music. Take a listen.

0: 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Thanks for joining me. Welcome to the weekend. Now, coming up next, imagine discovering a completely unknown branch of human family tree buried beneath the Sahara Desert in Libya. Yeah, we talk about that in the next hour. Stick around. This is the place where we love music and conversation. And that's coming up next.
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1: Good evening, I am Leonard Witbeen, and here is today's top stories. United Democratic Front lawmaker Nico Somaip has called for attention to the lack of

0: An intensive care unit at Oshivarongo District Hospital saying it delays critical treatment for seriously ill patients. His concerns follow the deaths of two patients who were awaiting transfer to Windhoek, with Somaip questioning Health Minister Dr. Esperance Louvindao on the matter. Louvindao had this to respond.
1: The ministry is currently in the process, the executive director as well as the directorate responsible for infrastructure and technology development. They have gone to an advanced stage in terms of feasibility studies which have been completed. We're now at a place where they're finalizing designs for that particular facility, and yes, it does include ICU, so yes, we do have the plans.
0: E-Taxi Namibia has unveiled its digital transport app, marking a new step towards modernizing the taxi industry through innovation and improved service delivery. The platform aims to enhance passenger safety, streamline taxi services, and create a more efficient connection between commuters and drivers. Founder and managing director Esther Kalangula says the initiative was born from her own experience and the need for a safer, more reliable, and convenient travel option for the public. South Africa's Motor Industry Staff Association has criticized the National Treasury's decision to temporarily withhold funding from 69 municipalities, saying the move punishes vulnerable communities and workers while failing to address corruption and mismanagement. Spokesperson Fakamile Hluba Majola says those responsible for the decline of local government must be held accountable, adding that public frustration stems from unfulfilled political promises and ongoing socio-economic challenges.
2: According to MISA, municipalities exist to deliver essential services that directly affect the daily lives of South Africans. While funding is withheld due to mismanagement, it is ordinary people who suffer, and workers face unsafe living conditions and unreliable transport, while residents are left vulnerable, yet corrupt officials escape accountability.
0: In continental news, Portuguese energy company Galp, according to Reuters reports, has filed an arbitration case against Mozambique over a tax dispute linked to the sale of its stake in the Area 4 Rovuma Basin gas project. The case, registered on the 26th of June, concerns Galp's 2024 sale of its 10% interest in the offshore project to XRG, with authorities arguing the company owed more capital gains tax than the amount it paid. The International Energy Agency says global oil consumption is set to fall in this year for the first time since the COVID-19 pandemic, with demand expected to decline by 1 million barrels a day. The agency told Euronews that the drop is linked partly to disruptions from the US-Iran war and reduced Gulf exports, with Asia's import-dependent economies and petrochemical industries amongst the hardest hit. The contraction is uneven across regions and products, with major losses concentrated in sectors reliant on supplies passing through the Strait of Hormuz. Despite an increase in oil supply in June, the agency says ongoing geopolitical tensions continue to weigh on global energy markets. Find all these stories and so much more on our website, futuremedianews.com.na. Future Media News, independent, accurate, and on time.

0: and welcome to the show. You're listening to 99FM. I'm Chops, and welcome to Nightlife. Now, I came across this article that says that 7,000-year-old mummies were found in Libya. Yep, and the studies have confirmed this, saying that two naturally preserved 7,000-year-old mummies have been uncovered. And this is evidence of a previously unknown human population. It's interesting stuff. Have a look online and see for yourself. Now, the findings are saying that these people lived during a time when today's Sahara was actually green and full of lakes and grasslands. Now, if you love science or history, this one is down your lane, because they believe the isolated community started farming and animal herding through cultural exchange rather than through migration, making them a very smart culture. Now, even more fascinating is that they carried unique genetic traits, and unlike any known ancient African population, it also shows that there's still much of human history waiting to be uncovered all under these sands in Libya. Have a look at that story online. It definitely is for the science buffs. Now, let's get back to the music. You're listening to Chomps, and welcome to the show. This is The Night Live. Coming up next, we visit a place that gets nearly 37 million international visitors in just 5 months. Can you guess where it is? Let me know on WhatsApp. For now, let's take a listen.
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2: Fresh in the air tonight is I went through only a handful of your hits, and you're just amazing. You have this new box set, the singles, which is also on vinyl, which I love that you're doing.
3: These,
2: on vinyl.
3: These are all the singles.
2: In the Air Tonight is the one. I mean, it just sticks in my head, because that's the
3: got a life of its own. I mean, that will outlive me. I think that song.
2: No, well, that could be the sequel to it. Could be your next autobiography. Yeah, this book will outlive me. But you. Is this true that this is what happened? This is what I heard. You were outside at night, and there was someone drowning, and he didn't. Yeah, and he let him drown. He let him drown, and you go, oh, yeah. And you watch the man basically murder somebody, and then so instead of calling the authorities, you invited the man.

0: stranger to your concert, and then
1: shone a light on him.
0: You showed, yes, you shone a light on him, and you sang In the Air Tonight, and you go, I know what you did, buddy. Oh my God.
1: Okay.
0: That is the best story I've ever heard about.
1: I know. Unfortunately, none of it's true.
0: What?
1: You know, I was just pissed off, you know, I was angry.
0: At what?
1: Well, you know, you go through a divorce and, you know, sometimes it's like, please, I love you, I love you, I love you, don't hang up, don't hang up. And then it's like, well, you.
0: Yeah.
1: And then, of course, that's when a song like In the Air Tonight comes out. There's obviously a lot of anger in there.
0: That's when that drum fill comes in where it goes...
1: By the time the end of the program comes, you'll be good at this.
0: You know. It's not me I'm worried about. He really has been stressing about this for like months. Are you doing it? I know you're going on tour right now. But
1: I'm doing some shows, yeah.
0: London, Paris, Germany. But are you doing anything in the States?
1: Well, I'm just taking baby steps, you know. My son, yeah. I mean, I've got three sons, you know. 11-year-old plays soccer. He's a whiz, captain of his team. My oldest son, Simon, is 40, and he's channeling his own path.
0: Yeah.
1: And Nicholas is going to be 16 by the time we do the shows, but he's already played the US Open and he's already played some shows this year. But he's fantastic. He's going to be my drummer, yeah.
0: When you go on tour. And here's a picture of him practicing with you.
1: Yeah.
0: And there he is. That's a pretty cool moment.
1: Yeah, that was taken last week.
0: And, he's Benjamin Buttons. He's unbelievable. He's a magical child.

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And here are your FIFA highlights. The first semi-finals have been confirmed and France are now looking every bit like the team to beat at this year's World Cup. And the Blues brushed aside Morocco with a comfortable 2-0 win to become the first nation into the semi-finals. And it's all thanks to Kylian Mbappe, who opened the scoring before the Ballon d'Or winner Ousmane Dembele struck just minutes later to seal another dominant French performance. Now, France have now scored 16 goals in this tournament, more than any other team. And many are asking whether this could be the greatest French side ever. Now, with Didier Deschamps set to step down after the tournament, he could be on course to end his reign by lifting another World Cup trophy. Now, the race for the Golden Boot is also just getting as exciting as ever, as Lionel Messi and Kylian Mbappe are currently tied on 8 goals. But it's Mbappe who leads the standing thanks to having more assists. Now, Norway's Erling Haaland is right behind him with 7 goals, while England's captain Harry Kane is still in the hunt with 6 and, of course, still in the game. Now, with the semi-finals still to come, it's anyone's race. And there's plenty more football to look forward to. Tonight at 9 p.m. we can see Spain taking on Belgium for their place in the semi-finals. Then in the early hours of Sunday morning, England face Norway in a blockbuster showdown before Argentina take on Switzerland in the final quarterfinals. So who do you think will succeed in all these matches? Well, send through your predictions now to our WhatsApp line 083-000-1099. The road to the World Cup glory is getting shorter and the pressure is getting bigger. And every match now could define football history.

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1: Complete nonsense. That's one of former Chancellor Jeremy Hunt's remarks about Andy Burnham's economic plan.
2: Hunt runs us through the Crypt Notes on Burnhamomics 101 and everything that our Andy, the incoming Prime Minister, is at risk of getting wrong as he enters number 10.
3: It becomes a repeat of Rachel Reeves. That is, I'm afraid, the depressing truth. Now, I still hope, because I want the country to succeed, I want even a Labour government to do the right things, that he takes the right decision on welfare reform and that we avoid that. But as things stand at the moment, on the big question of tax and spend, I think taxes are going to go up, they're going to go up on business. And what does that mean? It means that growth goes down. And if I'm right in this rather gloomy prediction, we remain in our low-growth trap.
1: Tim, I don't know what's more difficult to say, Jeremy Hunt's name three times in a row, or Burnhamomics.
2: Burnhamomics. Burnhamomics. Well, if you say...
1: Burnhamomics.
2: But of course, if you say Jeremy Hunt in the mirror three or five times, he appears. And here he is.
3: There we are. And
1: former
3: you said
1: Chancellor.
3: It correctly, Can my you... last name, which hasn't always happened in these studios.
1: I have never mispronounced your last
3: Thank
1: name.
3: You.
1: Jeremy Hunt, can you say Burnhamomics?
3: I can, because I worked out the problem. His name, Burnham, ends with an M.
1: Yes.
3: But economics has an N in it.
1: Yes.
3: So you have to switch the M to an N. It's Burnhamomics.
1: Love that.
2: Burnhamomics. Burnhamomics.
1: Yes. And it's also good that Jeremy Hunt's here because, unlike us, he can count. And we are going to count the cost

0: the potential cost to this country of...
1: Burnonomics.
0: Okay. Thank you.
2: First of all, what is it?
0: We don't
2: Can we agree on a common definition? What are the central tenets of Burnham's economic policy?
0: That's a better way of saying it.
1: Okay, well, I'm afraid I've got bad news for Daily Tea listeners, because there is one trade-off upon which the whole future of Burnonomics depends, and I think he's going to get it wrong. And that is this. You either cut the welfare bill in cash terms, so proper reforms that actually save money, not the kind of nice reforms that say we're going to improve education and training, it will help people in 5 or 10 years' time, but proper reforms that say we're going to remove anxiety and depression as a criteria for claiming benefits and so on, tough reforms, or you have to increase business taxes. Because they have a manifesto commitment not to increase the other big taxes, so all you're left with is business taxes. In other words, it becomes a repeat of Rachel Reeves. That is, I'm afraid, the depressing truth. Now, I still hope, because I want the country to succeed, I want even a Labour government to do the right things, that he takes the right decision on welfare reform and that we avoid that. But as things stand at the moment on the big question of tax and spend, I think taxes are going to go up. They're going to go up on business. And what does that mean? It means that growth goes down. And if I'm right in this rather gloomy prediction, we remain in our low growth trap.

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1: The theory goes that he doesn't need to call a snap general election if he honours the manifesto and doesn't cross those red lines on not putting up income tax, VAT and national insurance contributions, notwithstanding the argument that they've already crossed those red lines with the employer's national insurance contribution rise, whatever. If he keeps all of those pledges, it's not just business tax he has got some leeway to put up. He can put up any other stealth taxes, and as the Telegraph has reported this weekend, he could slap a mansion tax on homes worth more than 1.5 million, which would bring the threshold down from 2 million. Mm-hmm. So there's a great many different ways he could tax what are effectively, I suppose, southerners, the middle classes.
2: Yeah. But for the moment, we don't know what he's going to do, because what he's not really commented upon is macroeconomic politics.
1: Yes.
2: He's not really told us what taxes he might touch or what elements of welfare he would reform. The two things he has promised to do as part of his plan of growth in every postcode is to, one, end what he calls trickle-down and neoliberalism, and two, to expand devolution. So if we can take those two things separately, aside from putting aside that I'm not sure any government in recent history has said we believe in trickle-down economics, not quite sure what it is, but it's a lazy caricature of cut taxes for the rich, everyone else benefits as the rich then invests and the economy expands. Taking aside from it being a bit of a canard, Jeremy, the idea of rolling back neoliberalism, what do you think of that?
3: I think it is complete nonsense. And, you know, I'm really struggling to find any serious economist, apart from on the, you know, far left, who buys this analysis, because, you know, you can have centre-left economists, centre-right economists. Everyone says the fundamental problem is that since 2008, the economy has not been growing. Mm. And our problem is not a lack of good growth, it's a lack of growth. And so if we spend a long time now agonizing about the perfect kind of growth, look, let's look at the basics here. If GDP goes up by 1%, the Chancellor has an extra 10 to 12 billion pounds to spend on public services from tax revenues.
4: Hey Namibia, what makes you, you? 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It's all of that and more. Because when you dream big. And when you reach high. No fear, only freedom. What if I fall? No, what if I fly? Fly Namibia connects people, businesses, communities, opportunities, dreams. From Vento to Katima, from Lourdes to the world. This is our airline, our pride. Fly Namibia. We rise by lifting others.
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and you're listening to 99FM. It's Chopsy with you. Thanks for joining me. Welcome to the place where we love music. Now, tourism is everything, and we need to appreciate that in Namibia because we too rely on it just like Spain does. It might be the second most visited place in the world, but they are taking in millions of visitors in just the first 5 months of the year, and they keep breaking tourism records, so much so that they are asking the tourists to stop coming to their country. Now, millions of travelers are still choosing Spain as one of their favorite holiday destinations. They welcomed almost 37 million international visitors in just the first 5 months of the year. And that's another impressive increase despite global uncertainty and ongoing geopolitical tensions in different parts of the world. It's quite impressive. Now, before I head out, I just had a few thoughts, particularly about how things have been working this week and throughout the day. It got me thinking about my childhood holidays, heading up to the north and always being the first one to get mosquito bites and eventually being taken to hospital with malaria. Yeah. But you know what? Life does have a funny way of just showing us that curiosity keeps us growing. Have you ever considered the story of Noah's Ark and why koalas or polar bears would not have survived for 40 days and 40 nights? Perhaps we never dig deeper into the stories, but just love the idea of such a heartwarming story in the first place. Now, whether it's learning why mosquitoes bite us or discovering ancient civilizations beneath the desert in Libya, or just watching these rockets from China land themselves every day, just sees something new to learn. And this is what I feel living life is all about. Never stop asking those questions. Because the people who stay curious today are usually the ones shaping tomorrow. And that's just my thoughts. So thank you for joining me and thank you for making 99FM part of your day today. From each Chops, that is all we've got tonight, and the weekend has finally kicked off. Thanks for spending part of your day, and I hope you've learned something new, found a story that made you think, or maybe even have you speaking about something interesting this weekend, something to share over the dinner table. I'm Chops, and that is it for now. I'm wishing you a fantastic day ahead. Stay curious, my friends. Stay safe, and I'll catch you on the flip side come Monday evening. For now, from me, it's good night.

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